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0: is Noto Noto 6:18 a.m. in the morning, and this is Tyler ICU with Lim Crazy, T-Man Express, Sjavas Da DJ, and Carter the Fourth with Sibindi. Before that, we did get to have in the Shabin Vijani Babaru and Toxic Lyrically with Ghetto, and We Are Nubia with Xenia Manase with Longo Longo, which is actually a child's game, actually, which has turned into a song, which is so cool. We did start out our show with Ashake with Wah, and well, welcome to the Power Breakfast Show with Misha Kaina. It is definitely one for the books. Let me just start with a statement that was released 3 hours ago. That was at 03 hours, right? That says, "Thank you, Zambia. We are truly humbled by the trust you have placed in our hands to hold our nation's highest office and to be your servant once more. This election showed the world who we are, a nation of peace, a nation of law and order, a democratic nation that settles our differences at the ballot box and nowhere else. Over these months, we have traveled to all 116 districts, to all nation cities, our compounds, our villages and our farms. We saw firsthand the challenges that our people are facing, and we resolved to work with you to solve these challenges together. To those citizens who preferred the ideas presented by our opponents, we hear you and we will continue to work for you to ensure that every Zambian benefits from the development we are delivering." As you can imagine, it goes on and on and on. And well, the crux of it is, thank you once again for giving us a second chance, and we will do our best to actually work on all of those areas you highlighted as we came to your doorsteps and to your home. And now we're going to work even harder, and that's to ensure that we deliver meaningful development for every single Zambian in every corner of our country. So congratulations are in order. We have a president, ladies and gentlemen, but also we do have MPs. We do have, mayors as well. We've got new ward councillors. Some are returning. Others were booted off immediately. And I would like to find out if you now know who the new MP is within your constituency, who you know, if you know your new ward councillor, if you're still waiting just to verify, because you know how we're congratulating, then we have to uncongratulate them, then we have to re-congratulate them, and then we have to, I think for some, we have to uncongratulate again because we're not quite sure, because of how much information was coming at us at the same time, saying this one has won. Oh, no, actually they haven't. Well, they have. Oh, no, turns out they didn't. It was a lot, wasn't it? So hopefully, I'd like to find out from you if you know exactly who your new ward councillor is, your new MP is, your new mayor as well. And if you don't, we'll figure it out together. We're going to dig through and find the accurate information to find out who your MP is and who you'd like to have next. That is on Voice of the People, which is going to come up later on within the show. So that is on 0955-997-997 or even on 0979-192-485. I would definitely love to hear from you this morning.
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1: President Hakainde Hichilema re-elected as Republican President in 2026 general election. Losing UPND Zambezi Central Parliamentary candidate Dennis Mano to challenge his loss. In international news, cholera outbreak spreads in Cameroon as cases top 1,000. And in sports news, Nkana hit with fresh transfer ban.
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1: With upfront and reliable news every day, I am Shakaina Sakala. President Hakainde Hichilema has officially been declared the winner of the 2026 general election, securing a second term as Republican president. He garnered a total of 2.9 million votes, surpassing his closest competitor, Brian Mundivile of the NRPUP, who received 1.8 million votes. The declaration was made in accordance with the law, despite the fact that the results from five constituencies, totaling fewer than 85,000 votes, were still pending. The Electoral Commission of Zambia chairperson Mwangala Zalumis confirmed that these remaining votes will not affect the outcome of the presidential race. President Hichilema's decisive victory underscores his continued mandate to lead the nation for the forthcoming term.
2: Accordingly, the Commission has aggregated the number of registered voters from the affected polling stations in the five constituencies, whose results have not been received at the time of declaring results, which represents only 84,224. Now, therefore, I, Francis Mwangala Zalumis, State Council, being the returning officer for election to the office of President, do hereby declare that I have, in accordance with the law, ascertained the results of such election and valid votes were given. To Hichilema,
1: in a separate development, losing UPND Zambezi Central Parliamentary candidate Dennis Mano says he would challenge in court the election of his rival, Raphael Ngimbu, alleging violence, intimidation and other electoral irregularities. Mr. Mano has rejected the official outcome in which Mr. Ngimbu was declared the constituency's new member of parliament after polling 8,336 votes against Mano's 7,816. The results were announced by Zambezi Central Returning Officer Mike Molombe. Mr. Mano alleges that the election was marred by violence and intimidation of polling staff by his opponent and his supporters. He says he does not accept the results and has instructed his legal team to file an election petition this week. Mr. Mano has also accused some UPND officials in the district of allegedly working with Mr. Ngimbu during the election, describing the conduct as unfortunate. The planned petition is expected to challenge the outcome of the closely contested Zambezi Central parliamentary election and could result in the matter being determined by the court.
3: I wish to say that these elections were not free and fair for the following reasons. Number one, there was a lot of violence and intimidation of our voters in Zambezi Central. One of the instances is Kanyilaba polling station, where the independent candidate Raphael Ngimbu went to the poll in a campaign with his agents, harassed the presiding officer by the name of Gladys Kavungu. The said agents started helping people voting in the same polling station. Number three, polling station at Kateta polling station under Zambezi Central, where our two agents, Hinji Luigi and Brenda Luhila. These two agents were chased from the polling station at the time of counting the votes.
1: Transparency International Zambia, TIZ, has clarified the interpretation of its weighted integrity index being used to monitor the 2026 general election. TIZ says the index measures discrepancies between results announced by the ECZ at national level and those collected by its monitors at constituency totaling centres. The organisation discloses that its latest assessment of 53 constituencies has produced a score of 96.9%. TIZ says all results collected by its monitors matched those announced by the ECZ, but process incidents were identified in 7 constituencies. The organisation says it will continue assessing additional constituencies and release a final weighted integrity index once the ECZ announces results from all 226 constituencies. TIZ has urged media houses and other stakeholders to interpret and use the index correctly.
4: As part of our monitoring of the 2026 general elections, TIZ has been using an integrity index that measures discrepancies between the results announced by the ECZ at national level and those announced by returning officers at constituency totaling centres. Although we have used this very index during the 2021 general elections as well, we have noted some misinterpretation of the results as well as some misunderstanding of the same by some stakeholders during this 2026 election period. In view of this, we wish to not only clarify the methodology of the integrity index, but to also call upon stakeholders, including the media, to accurately interpret the index and to engage us directly where any clarification is sought. Now, the methodology of the integrity index assumed that the ECZ National Totaling Center would only receive results from the constituency totaling centers after the sharing of Gen 20 forms with stakeholders and also after the announcement of the results at constituency level.
1: The Energy Regulation Board, ERB, has approved 23 licenses and 20 construction permits, representing approximately 18.4 billion kwacha, or $971.5 million, in proposed investment across Zambia's electricity, renewable energy, and downstream petroleum subsectors. The approvals were made during the ERB's licensing committee meeting held on August 10, 2026. ERB Manager for Public Relations, Namukolo Kasumpa, says the approvals demonstrate continued private sector participation in the energy sector and the importance of a transparent and predictable regulatory environment. Of the 23 licenses approved, 11 cover petroleum distribution, import and export, while 8 opt for petroleum transportation. 2 licenses cover the manufacture, supply, installation and maintenance of renewable energy generating equipment, while another 2 cover lubricant importation, blending, packaging, distribution and export. The ERB has also approved the licensing of 116 petroleum fuel tankers to strengthen the country's petroleum supply chain and distribution capacity. Meanwhile, 20 construction permits, including 11 utility-scale solar power projects and 9 petroleum retail service stations. The regulator further authorized the commissioning of 5 retail service stations and 2 utility-scale solar power projects. The ERB says that the approvals will support infrastructure development, renewable energy expansion, petroleum supply, security, and improved access to energy services.
5: The Energy Regulation Board has approved 23 licenses, 20 construction permits, and inclusions to licenses, representing approximately 18.4 billion Zambian kwacha, or $971.5 million, in proposed investment across Zambia's electricity, renewable energy, and downstream petroleum subsectors. Of the 23 licenses approved, 2 cover the manufacture, supply, installation, and maintenance of renewable energy generating equipment, 8 cover petroleum transportation, 11 cover petroleum distribution, import and export, and 2 cover lubricant importation, blending, packaging, distribution, and export. In addition, the ERB approved the licensing of 116 petroleum transportation fuel tankers, strengthening the petroleum supply chain and enhancing national distribution capacity to support security of supply.
1: In international news, a severe shortage of clean water and sanitation facilities is undermining efforts to contain the Ebola outbreak and a gold mining town in the Democratic Republic of Congo's Ituri province, where residents are struggling to maintain basic hygiene while facing the deadly virus. Every morning, residents walk several kilometers with plastic containers to contain water from a nearby natural spring. Most families cannot afford public water taps, while local groundwater is often contaminated by runoff from nearby mines. According to Oxfam, an international aid organization, organization focused on poverty and emergency relief, only one in five of the city's 140,000 residents has reliable access to safe water. Every drop must be carefully rationed between cooking, drinking, cleaning, leaving little for hand washing, which is a key measure in preventing Ebola transmission. Still within international news, a cholera outbreak is spreading across northern Cameroon with more than 1,000 cases and 28 deaths reported since mid-July, according to health authorities. At Moura District Hospital, medical staff are taking precautions as suspected and confirmed patients arrive. Amin Ozong Kavaye, general supervisor at Moura Treatment Center, said the facility received its first case on the 18th, a three-year-old child from Asia. The center has recorded 25 cases so far, including 9 negative rapid diagnostic tests and 1 death. Staff are currently treating 2 hospitalized patients and receiving an average of 1 to 2 patients each day. On that note, we'll take a short break and we'll return with the sports news.
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1: And within your sports news this morning, Kana FC have been hit with another FIFA registration ban less than 2 months after their previous sanction was lifted. The ban, effective 7th August 2026, covers 3 registration periods and follows a FIFA ruling over unpaid salaries and a signing on fee earned to Congolese striker Eric Etienne Mbatia. Striker Eric Etienne Mataiba. And so Mataiba joins Nkana from Konkola Blades in 2024 before being loaned to FC Leopards. FIFA's dispute regulation resolution chamber ruled in his favour in June. Nkana will be unable to register new players until the outstanding amount is paid, with FIFA also directing FAS to enforce the ban at national level. The development is another setback for Nkana, who finished 13th last season after battling relegation for much of the campaign. And on that sporting note, we have come to the end of the morning news. For more upfront and reliable news, do follow us on Facebook by searching for the Power News Network page. Before we go, here's a recap of the headlines once again. President Hakainde Hichilema re-elected as Republican president in 2026 general election. Losing UPND Zambezi Central Parliamentary candidate Dennis Mano to challenges loss. In international news, cholera outbreak spreads in Cameroon as cases top 1,000. And finally, in sports news, Nkana hit with fresh transfer ban.
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13: Guess who's here? 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

0: bring you hot music, laugh out loud moments, and stories like, huh? 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
2: And well, the current temperature in Lusaka is 10 degrees Celsius. There is a clear sky with cloud cover of only 0% and the dew point of 4 degrees Celsius. And during the daytime, expect some temperature highs of 24 degrees Celsius, some hazy sunshine and wind blowing east-southeast at 17 kilometers per hour with cloud cover of only 0%. At night, expect some temperature lows of 10 degrees Celsius with a clear sky and cloud cover of 0%. Now, sunrise in Lusaka was at 6:22, but sunset can be expected at 17:59. Going all the way to Kuvumbi, and that's within the DRC, the current temperature is 6 degrees Celsius. It is quite sunny as well with cloud cover of 0% and humidity of 77%. Expect some temperature highs of 30 degrees Celsius. That means plenty of sunshine as cloud cover will still remain at 0%. And also you can expect some temperature lows of 10 degrees Celsius with a clear night sky. Now sunrise in Kuvumbi was at 6:25, but you can expect sunset at 18:12 or rather 6:12. And going all the way to Luangwa, the current temperature is 13 degrees Celsius, though it might feel slightly hotter than that. It is also quite sunny with cloud cover of 0% and expect some temperature highs of 30 degrees Celsius, plenty of sunshine with at least cloud cover of 0% as well. And that will continue all the way through until nighttime, where temperatures will drop from 30 degrees Celsius to 12 degrees Celsius. Now, sunrise in Wangwa was at 6:14, but you can expect sunset at 17:51.
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2: Malawi women's national team coach Lovemore Fazili says finishing as runner-up, or rather runners-up, in the just-ended Women's Africa Cup of Nations, where AFCON has enhanced his curriculum vitae, and that is his CV as coach. So Fazili did say that he's not worried about his charges, that rather his charges failed to win the AFCON after they went down 3-0 to Cameroon in the final. And he did say, commenting on the results, that Cameroon came at Malawi strongly, making it difficult for the Scorchers to withstand the pressure. He also did say that what he witnessed at this year's tournament had provided valuable lessons and highlighted the need for Malawi to place greater focus on women's football. Malawi, who are making their WAFCON debut, finished as runners-up and will return with at least $750,000 prize and win money. So that's not bad, right? At this year's tournament, the Scorchers won four matches against Ghana, Egypt, Algeria and Nigeria while suffering defeats to Zambia and Cameroon. So still, I mean, not too bad. You're walking away with some money even as a loser. Going on to a different story, and that's on the local end this time around, where FIFA has cleared Lamek Banda to play for Al-Shweli after the regulatory compliance body rejected the FGC, which is the Italian Football Federation's request, to cancel his transfer to the Libyan club following a contractual dispute with USLS. Now, Banda's international transfer certificate, also known as ITC, an official electronic document issued by one national football association to another to facilitate a player's move between clubs in different countries, has been delivered to Libya, meaning that the Zambian winger is now free to play for his new club. According to some sources, Bana did sign for Al Sweli before Les announced that it had exercised an extension option on his contract. And so, Al Sweli argued that Banda was a player who was free of contract and that his engagement with Les expired by its own term on 30th of June 2026. Who's right? Who's wrong? It's giving he said, she said, so we'll see. Speaking of FIFA, because I mean right now they're in the hot seat, if you are not somebody who's following the whole FIFA saga, you need to. It's the giving Days of Our Lives, All My Children, The Bold and the Beautiful, combined together, that Indian drama that your grandmother watches together, but this time it's real life. So, somebody's been fired at FIFA. So FIFA's chief operating officer, Kevin Lamore, has been sacked by the governing body less than 3 weeks after he strongly criticized his president, and that is Gianni Infantino's aborted plan to sell stakes within the competitions to private investors. And so in a statement, a FIFA spokesperson would only confirm that the working relationship between FIFA and Kevin as chief operating officer, or rather COO, ended on August 17th. So no love lost whatsoever between the two. And FIFA did go on to say that it thanks Kevin for his 2 years of service and wish him luck in the best, or rather the best of luck for the future. So now FIFA staff were informed of the news in an email by its Secretary General, Matthias Grafstrom, on Monday evening, who told them the organization and Lamore had agreed to part ways. Now, last month, Lamore did describe the controversial FIFA Ford Enterprise, also known as the FFE plans, as the project of one person, and said the time has now come for football's political leaders to ask themselves the right questions and make the right decisions. Well, they did ask themselves questions, and they did make decisions. And it ended up with him being cut out, unfortunately. Let's take a look at golf, where LIV Golf has cancelled its team championships in Michigan after weeks of speculation, saying it needs to focus on building its next chapter. And it had been widely expected that the event from 27th to 30th August would not happen, as players including Tyrrell Hatton entered the British Masters over the same dates and tickets were no longer being sold. However, confirmation did come yesterday with a statement from LIV Golf outlining changes to the schedule, meaning this week's event in Indianapolis will be the last of the season and a double up as a team competition. So, yeah, it's hectic.
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6: 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And played.

0: You also have a chance to hear Roberto alongside Mumbayachi, FJ Nova, Manla, Mordecai, Rooster, and Chameleon. And that'll be all lined up on one stage. And that is for Rick Hassani live in Zambia. Get your tickets. That's on the 29th of October, 2026. And of course, make sure that you are there. It'll be a night of incredible fun. And so make sure you're there. It's an exciting news for all music lovers out there. He's coming to Zambia for a spectacular live concert. And that is the superstar himself, Rick Hassani. Please make sure you're there and don't just hear the stories. Be there to actually experience them.
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0: This is a song dedication to you, especially if you try out today's game or drink different and you do win. I'll be actually congratulating you alongside AKA. This is Drink Different, which is brought to you by Big Tree Beverages. They are the manufacturers of so many beverages that you and I have and also get to enjoy. Most likely, we drink at least a Big Tree beverage, even once a month, if you're that person who doesn't drink beverages that much, right? Either you are drinking some Vatra mineral water, you're either indulging on some Kung Fu, you're either indulging on some Brothers, mocktail, even the ones that you add to your, is it the mixers, I think that's what they're called? Or you're drinking a Fruticana. You see, there's so many different beverages that you can actually enjoy, and that's all under Big Tree Beverages, which is under the Trade Kings Group. And so today's game, I do have an animal sound, and you just have to tell me what animal makes that particular sound. That's all. Nothing crazy, nothing hectic. Understand, we slept late yesterday watching the results, and so today is very easy. Nothing of mental mathematics. You have to add one plus chakuti and then carry the one, and then none of that stuff. All I have is just an animal sound, and you have to tell me what animal makes that particular sound. That's all. Straightforward. So here are the numbers you can call me up on if you think you've got the answer. That is on 0955-997-997 or on 0979-192-485.
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give me the answer while our star is looking for love. And the answer is quite simple. I think it's an animal. So you have to actually listen to the animal sound and then you call me up on 0955 or 997-997 saying, Shakana, I think I know what animal makes this sound. And so without further ado, here is the animal sound. And do remember once again that this is Drink Different that is brought to you by the Trade Kings Group. So make sure you get yourself some Fit by Vatra and even some Vatra mineral water after the screaming you may have been doing and that is last night. But here's the animal sound first.

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1: 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So I got the same animal, just making, I'll say, similar sounds in different settings, right? So at one, you could hear it's part of a group, and then the other one is just on its own. And what I would like to know is what animal makes that particular sound. 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If you think you've got the answer, call me up. And this is on Drink Different, brought to you by Vatra Mineral Water and Fit by Vatra as well. So I know it does sound like a couple of different animals, but just the one that your gut is saying it could be, I think that's the answer. But you never know. Well, we will know at the end of the segment. But for now, what you can do is try, and then you find out and you know at the end of the segment to know if you're absolutely right or you're just off. It could be a second option even. 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Let me play the animal sound one more time. What I need from you is what animal makes this particular set of sounds.

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1: And it's true, it's Vatra, made for all and made for life. And it starts right now. That is with you simply calling me up on 0955-997-997 or on 0979-192-485 with what you think the answer could be. And that is, well, what animal makes that sound? That's literally the question that's on the table this morning. What animal makes those particular sounds? If you've got an idea, you've got a guesstimate, you've got a guess, you've got an intellectual guess, or you've just got, you know what, I'm throwing anything at it. I think that sounds like a snail. Even that's welcome too. What do you think? That's once again on 0955-997-997. I've got 2 minutes left on the clock before I get to close this particular segment. So make sure you call me up before the segment is done. And that is once again on 0955-997-997 or on 0979-192-485. Once again, it's 0955-997-997 or on 0979-192-485. What I need is it just the name of the animal or the species of the animal that makes that particular sound. Here's the sound one more time.

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1: 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If you've got an idea, you can call me up. That is right here on Drink Different. That is brought to you, of course, by the Trade Kings Group. And so once again, it's 0955-997-997. Going in once, going in twice, going in thrice, and that's it. The phone lines are closed for today. And let me get to what the answer is, or at least the answer I was looking for this morning.
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1: So the answer that I was looking for this morning is buffalo. Buffalo. If you had said buffalo, then you would have been absolutely right. If you're thinking buffalo, you should have called in and said, Shekinah, my chest was telling me that sounds like a buffalo. I went on a safari and I heard that. If that's what you're thinking, then you're absolutely correct. But you should have called in. And you can also try tomorrow as well, as we do come every single weekday. And that is around the same time. And of course, it is brought to you by the Trade Kings Group. So make sure you get yourself some Fit by Vatra, or even some Vatra Mineral Water, or even some Brothers. You know what? Get yourself all the beverages and enjoy them. And that is from Big Tree Beverages. Still coming up is a lot more. And that is right here on the Power Breakfast Show. So stay tuned.
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5: Professor Luvinda Hawazok has warned that the Kwacha could react to the outcomes of the elections, depending on how citizens perceive the winning of the candidate. Now, Professor Hawazok did attribute the stability of the Kwacha during the election period to good macroeconomic fundamentals, the bumper harvest, and government fiscal discipline. In an interview on Friday, Professor Hawazok said it was the first time government was showing fiscal discipline during an election. So I guess that's some good news, right? Now, let's go on to the international end, and that's still within Africa, where we are seeing that a Cameroonian flag tanker carrying Russian crude oil has spilled off the coast of Oman, threatening protected marine areas and local ecosystems. So Caroline Bezengi, which was part of Russia's shadow fleet used to avoid Western sanctions, ran aground carrying around 800,000 barrels of oil. While registered to Cameroon, the vessel has switched flags multiple times, complicating attribution of responsibility and the enforcement of sanctions. The oil spill does endanger local wildlife, as you can imagine, including rare whales, seabirds, and cleanup efforts are hampered by harsh weather and vessel conditions. So, very heartbreaking. Speaking of Russia, though, Russia and Ghana have agreed to boost bilateral relations after high-level talks in Moscow. Both nations signed an agreement for visa-free travel for holders of diplomatic and service passports, and discussions focused on cooperation in commerce, investment, education, and humanitarian exchanges as well took place. And the agreement is expected to strengthen government-to-government contracts, but also enhance mobility. So, not too bad. And going on to a different one, where Ghana aims to shift economic relationships with Russia from exporting raw commodities to attracting investment and value-added sectors. This strategy is part of President John Mahama's plan to reduce dependence on raw material exports and focus on industrialization and job creation. Ghana's foreign minister met with his Russian counterpart in Moscow to discuss enhanced trade, investment, and support for Ghana's reparations campaign. Recent trade data show increasing in diversity in Ghana-Russia trade, with more strategic investments and local processing of primary commodities. So I guess it's not too bad-ish. And on the international end, though, intense trade talks are going down to the wire as Canada seeks to avoid fresh round of tariffs from the Trump administration, who has just been saying, you get tariffs, everybody gets tariffs, and then is angry that people are going around him with the tariffs to avoid them, and that's by trading with other countries. And so it seems like at the moment, the tariffs that Canada is trying to avoid might come into effect in less than 24 hours. So Canadian negotiators have been camped out in Washington for a week trying to pin down some agreement before the new 50% tariffs on some of $20 billion worth of Canadian imports come into effect on Wednesday. Now, Prime Minister Mark Carney did keep the details of the talks close to his chest when pressed by reporters on Monday, saying that given the very delicate and intense negotiations, it is not the time to negotiate in public. So we'll find out, I guess, after negotiations are done, but yikes, hectic.
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4: 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This is for you. For him.
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0: and the ones who sit still. 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

0: This is Ruga with She Don't Like Men. And also before that, we did get to have in quite a bit of a newbie. That was Davido from his latest album. And it does feature Lorna with Called My Light. First Class Jazz World with Satsa Mani. And also we did have Babalwa M with Jazz World and Elaine as well. And Bella Shimura did come in with Happy Song. And that's definitely where you can see a number of people as celebrating and rejoicing at the fact that we now have a president-elect and the mandate will continue on to a second term. And that is from president-elect Hakainde Hichilema. Now, still, we're going to get into Voice of the People, and I'd like to hear from you, especially from wherever you are, your residential area, what exactly the atmosphere is like, especially after the announcement of the results. What is it like? We're hearing just little tiny pockets of just a, not necessarily confusion, but rather, I'd say, lots of excitement that maybe may have turned just a little bit leftward. But I'd like to hear from you this morning. Once again, that is on 0955-997-997 or even on 0979-192-485. And that is on Voice of the People. And that's coming up in a bit. But before I get to that, right, there is, I'm not sure if you guys remember the 2021 celebration throwback, right? It was one that had this group of men who were so excited, who just wanted to show, like, wow, it's a good thing that we've got a new president. And so they sang at the inauguration, and that is of President Hakainde Hichilema. So let me just give you a little bit of a blast from the past of this particular song. Remember this when it took place?
1: Welcome to the celebration, ladies and the gentlemen. You are welcome, boys and the girls. Celebration, yeah.
0: Well, that's what I was talking about. Remember that? Well, we're going to have that again. Hopefully they bring back that duo or rather that group once again, because, I mean, they did give the nation quite a good show for sure. And once again, let's get back into our conversation. And that is for this morning. And that is for the elections. The results, well, the presidential results were announced. And I'd like to hear what exactly the atmosphere, the mood is like. Is it quiet within your residential area? Or is there lots of celebration? Are people moving around? I know in the morning when I was leaving my area, coming to work, I found some stalls by along the roadside. You know those guys who sell by the road? Their stalls were up in flames. So I'm not sure if that's part of celebration or that just happened to coincide after the announcement of, I would say the announcement of the presidential elections. But I'd like to hear from you. So we're going to Voice of the People quite shortly. Please stay tuned for that.
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0: Welcome back to Voice of the People. And well, today I'd like to hear from you, the people, what exactly the atmosphere is like within your residential areas, especially after the announcement of the presidential election results. And so what exactly is the atmosphere? Is it quiet, like as if nothing happened? Is there a joyful mood? Can you see people playing songs? What exactly is the atmosphere? I'd like to hear from you this morning. And also you should tell me where exactly you're calling from, what your name is, and what's the general atmosphere there within the area. On my end, it was mainly quiet. There were a few pockets of people moving around at quite an odd hour, because I do leave quite early in the morning on my way to work here to start in time at 6 a.m. So you can imagine the time I'm leaving. It's still quite a bit dark as well. But then as I was driving along the road, I did see, just as I was within my area, that along the road where usually you find people who set up their stores, of course it's illegal, they're not supposed to do that, they're supposed to trade from a market. So as they were setting up their stores, I saw that they actually were up in flames. So the people were not there, but they're to my makeshift thingies where they put their fruits, their beans, their kapenta, that was up in flames. I'm not sure if it's coinciding with the announcement of the elections or rather the presidential results, or if it's completely separate. But I'd like to hear from you, though, and that is once again on 0955-997-997 or even on 0979-192-485. What's the atmosphere like within your residential area? Is it joyful? Is it strangely quiet? Or is it like nothing happened? like zero. Or is there just a little bit of a kafuafua? We did hear from certain individuals who are saying that actually in their area, let me just find the messages that were sent, where they said that in areas like Matero and Lima, there's just a little bit of confusion that's there, as it seems that some cadres were destroying market stores for Tonse Alliance members. And so that's where we're hearing, or rather I've seen some messages come through on that end. But I would like to hear from your residential area, from where you're coming from. Is it quiet? Is it calm? Or possibly, is there just a little bit of like a if I should say. Once again, that is on 0955-997-997 or even on 0979-192-485. Once again, that's on 0955-997-997 or on 0979-192-485. In case you're struggling to get a hold of me via phone call, you can also send me a message on WhatsApp. Our WhatsApp number is 0955-997-997. And then you can also send me a direct message, and that's a text message, on 0979-192-485. I would like to find out what the atmosphere is like, what the mood is like. Is it one that's celebratory? Are people excited? Are they rejoicing? Are they dancing from 3 a.m. all the way through until now? Or was it just like any other night? It was quiet, everybody was in bed knowing that they've got work this morning. Or was there a little bit of just a little too much noise? The ruckus became slightly a little bit dangerous, and then before you know it, there's police presence. I would like to hear from you. You can call me up, you can send me a message. And that is, once again, on 0955-997-997 or even on 0979-192-485. And so I do believe some were saying, such as Lewa, who said that some people here are sleeping and shouting that 5 years of load shedding has come. And then Gail, I think, or rather Grace. Grace is saying, in my area, everyone is sleeping peacefully. They don't have time for unnecessary noise. And then Chileshe is saying from Chingola, saying that Chingola is very quiet, maybe in the morning. What do you think, though? You can definitely call me up. What's happening within your area? What's the atmosphere like there? And that is, once again, on 0955-997-997. Or even on 0979-192-485. And Bizek Banda, who's not said where they are at the moment, is saying that the mood is so electric. People are not sleeping. They're everywhere. They're celebrating right now. So, I mean, that's good. That's good that the mood is electric. That's interesting. Was it quiet? Is it electric? What's the area like? Or rather, what's the mood like? What's the atmosphere like in your residential area where you are coming from? And so, once again, that is on 0955-997-997 or even on 0979-192-485. And then Fales is saying, here we are dancing to the song, Sungawine. okay, good for you guys. And then another one was saying, I'm the only one who's celebrating Kylie. All my neighbors are Jehovah's Witnesses. Okay, okay. And Amara is saying, it's like nothing has happened. Okay, Corinne from Ndeke Village in Kitwe is saying everything is very quiet. Is it the same in your area as well? I'd like to hear from you this morning on Voice of the People, where you, the people, get to have a voice on what's happening within your constituency, within your area right now. Hello, good morning.
3: Hello, good morning.
0: How are you? I'm good. How are you doing today, sir?
3: I'm doing greater than you.
0: Ah, I'm glad that you're doing better. I would like to find out what your name is.
3: My name is Kapalo Moti, calling you from Jamaica within Osaka.
0: Okay, that's wonderful. Mr. Kapalo, what's the atmosphere like that side once the results were announced?
3: I am not yet outside, but I can feel it. It is quiet, peaceful, and it is friendly.
0: That's nice. That's really wonderful. So it's just normal as usual, everyone going for work and all of that, going to their errands.
3: Yeah, I'm still in my bed.
0: Yeah, still in your bed. Okay. Okay, that's wonderful. Thank you so much for calling. Have a wonderful day. Thank you. See, so within his area in Jamaica, Lusaka, very calm, very quiet. Everything is just as if nothing has even happened. What is it like in your area? I would like to hear from you this morning. Once again, that is on 0955-997-997. If you might be struggling with network connection, because I've noticed it's a bit poor on certain networks today, rather over the last days, to be honest. So you can still send me a message as well. I'll be able to see it, read it on air. And once again, that is on 0955-997-997 or even on 0979-192-485. And one is saying, I think it's Heather, who's saying that it feels like Christmas morning in Monze. Wow. Like Christmas morning. I love that description. It does give you quite an image, if I should say. What is it like within your area at the moment? Is it joyful? Is it quiet? Is there just a little bit of running around? Is there lots of noise? I'd like to hear from you this morning. Hello, good morning.
4: Good morning, madam.
0: How are you doing today, sir?
4: I'm fine, and you?
0: I am good. I'm good. Who am I talking to?
4: James, what, Georgie?
0: Okay, but James, what's the atmosphere like after the announcement of the results for the elections?
4: But your police are maintained for police.
0: Wangena. Okay. At Muchoka Kuti again?
4: Kwa George, Katambarala Market.
0: Okay. Thank you so much. Okay, so we've got a different reaction there. Unfortunately, it seems like there was just a little bit of violence, but luckily the police stepped in, the soldiers stepped in to ensure that there was peace and that order was restored. And it's quite unfortunate, especially for all the shop owners who had their stores broken into. And yikes, that's very heartbreaking because, again, it's being hardworking. You're trying to put food on the table at the end of the day. I would like to hear from you. What is the atmosphere like? What is the mood like within your area, especially after the results were announced? Hello, good morning.
5: Yes, morning, madam. How are you?
0: I'm good. How are you doing today, sir?
5: I'm fine, thank you.
0: That is wonderful. Who am I talking to?
5: You are talking to Mosheni Jisanza, calling you from Liteta.
0: Okay, you can go ahead. What's the atmosphere like in Liteta?
5: Yeah, I perform in a parasia late chief editor, parishioner. So when they go, where they are going to so in Zoimba in Bache, Yakumoro Movant, but not even be.
0: Okay. But what about now?
5: Parimanja, Papa, Yamuka, Bakwera, Kuenda, Kutown, Babera Kusaka.
0: Babera Kusaka? Okay. Thank you so much for calling. Have a wonderful
5: day. Thank you, madam. Work well.
0: Yeah, thank you. You too. Okay, so we're seeing some were rejoicing, but of course, out of respect and also just knowing that you're close to, you know, the palace, you just have to, you know, keep it respectful. Keep it cordial, if I should say. Once again, what was the atmosphere like within your area? I would like to hear from you. And that is on 0955-997-997. Hello, good morning.
6: Hello, good morning.
0: How are you doing today, ma'am?
6: I'm okay, and how are you?
0: I am doing wonderful. Who am I talking to?
6: This is Esnat calling from Chipata Compound.
0: Okay, you can go ahead. What's the atmosphere like in Chipata Compound? First, when they announced the results, and now?
6: There is noise here. They were destroying shops.
0: Oh, no.
6: Yeah, so I'm even afraid going outside. Now I hear that the police are around.
0: So now there's a bit of order?
6: Yes.
0: Okay. That's very heartbreaking. But thank you so much for calling in and sharing that information with us.
6: Thank you.
0: Have a wonderful day. Okay, so it seems like it's varying. Some areas, it's very heartbreaking, especially in areas where there's some violence, rather there's a bit of a ruckus there. But it's also good to hear that the police are stepping in to ensure that there's order. But what is it like within your area? So far we've heard from Liteta, we've heard from George, we've heard from Jamaica, we've heard from Chipata Compound. What is it like within your area? What was the atmosphere like once the results were announced and even now? I would like to hear from you. That's once again on 0955-997-997 or on 0979-192-485. Hello, good morning.
7: Morning, madam. Morning. How are you?
0: I am good. How are you, sir?
7: I'm fine. This is Mulenga in Utembe constituency.
0: Okay. Mulenga from where again?
7: Voice of Ruapula Mulenga.
0: Okay, okay. What constituency did you say are coming from?
7: I think in Ikembe constituency, so far so good. Because we have to bachelor for Marie, the celebrate. I don't have even a day I was celebrating. Because I have my brothers, my sisters, my uncles, my mbuya, my grandpa. Because I'm a conqueror. Yeah, I'm a my opponent. But we have a quiver at my own. I hope to happen. I've never moved in. I've never been a same major. Lelo. I've never get some Muslim major. So, rain comes. So if you need a lot of power, so you can finish up the question. We appreciate so far so good to connect with any constituents. We didn't have any capital, have any Monsange, have to join us, na manani kani bambi, amare jokola, have any mukosa, have any kamayoyo, kuno na have any na jang, ansi have to start trapo about to akainde chime so tafua. 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
0: Okay.
7: Yesa pali omulabaza twatotela mayo.
0: Okay, twatotela shisuma. Once again, do remember that is on 0955-997-997 or on 0979-192-485. I would like to hear from you this morning. What is the atmosphere like where you are within your residential area? We've heard varying reports. Some were saying, it turns a little bit violent, shops were broken into, but the police stepped in and now some order has been restored. For others are saying it was music, there was dancing, it was like the morning after Christmas. Whereas for others, it was just like usual, you know, it's quiet, nothing's happening, everyone's going for work. Work like usual, like a normal day. What is it like within your area? I'd like to hear from you. Once again, that's on 0955-997-997. Hello, good morning.
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0: okay.
8: Sevenzele pa mozi tiendezi kwa pili mozi. 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
0: Okay, Zikomo. Once again, that is on 0955-997-997. Hello, good morning.
9: Good morning.
0: How are you doing today, sir?
9: I'm fine, thank you, my sister. How are you?
0: I am good. Who am I talking to?
9: You are talking to Chileshe from Garden.
0: Okay, Mr. Chileshe, what's the atmosphere like that side, Kugarden?
9: The atmosphere is okay.
0: Mm-hmm.
9: So I haven't gone around to check what was happening. I'm sure you know after the announcement, people were outside as we are going to Mlungushi.
0: Mm.
9: But so far so good. There is no noise. I'm sure things are okay.
0: Okay, that's wonderful. Thank you so much for calling.
9: This one is Loma Constituency.
0: Mm-hmm.
9: The Loma constituency is regarded as one of the peaceful constituents.
0: Mm.
9: That's why our focus was on giving President Hakainde Hichilema back to State House, because we knew exactly what we have benefited from President Hakainde Hichilema, especially the peace that we have enjoyed for the past 5 years.
0: Mm.
9: Yes, Yanako, now it's 30 minutes after self-declaration. All our posters in Roma were destroyed. Just in 30 minutes, all our posters, imagine.
0: Mm.
9: So, Pempo Yanga, Niyako, Atumamena, Wakambira, Wamugwagwa, Niyako, I think it is to see Yanako, Nawanzatu. Amena wama votela wa president, amena wama votela UPND. Sindi ise wachipani cheka. 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Tuchitra BF. So wamene wakonda president. Tia itumverele za amene wakamba wa president. Kozi mazambia ni waona manje tuse. Mbaja wana angu wamene tuwezofuno votela. They are still unrepented. So TNT Walangize to say aneko na veze, so that we continue enjoying this peace that the president has been preaching all along from the time that he won. I'm sure Manje Janyimbo Yatu Ingwena Ningwena was clearly shown the people on 30 minutes of self-declaration. So Tempo yanga wane TNPC aneko, TNP kondane. You need one another even tomorrow, because another election is coming.
0: Mm.
9: So no one should destroy this country that they want to come and rule. All of us, we should guard this peace so that we can come and find the people whom we want to come and lead. We see the good life, I submit.
0: Thank you very much. Once again, that is on 0955-997-997 or on 0979-192-485. And once again, the question that is on the ground right now, rather that I'm posing, is what's the atmosphere like within your area, where you are, where you live, especially after they announced the results? And that was just after they announced. And now, I'd like to hear from you. You can still send me your messages just in case you're struggling to get a hold of me via phone call. And of course, that could be because of network. It has been a bit iffy, especially on my end, at least on the network, at least for some certain networks, to be honest. And there is a message from Divine saying that Livala / Chilenje is quiet and in order. That's beautiful, Divine. Or rather, that's Divine, Divine. Thank you for sending that message. You two can also send that on 0955-997-997 or 0979-192-485. Hello, good morning.
10: Morning, how are you?
0: I am good. How are you doing today, sir?
10: We are fine. Just celebrating the victory.
0: Okay, that's nice. Where are you calling from and what's your name?
10: I'm calling from Mansa. My name is Elvis.
0: Okay, how is Mansa like after the announcement?
10: No, the mood is just okay.
0: Mm-hmm.
10: No more, as always. No skirmishes.
0: Mm-hmm.
10: No violence.
0: Mm-hmm.
10: No nothing. Everything is just okay.
0: Just quiet, like a normal day.
10: Quiet, because the president has cruised to victory.
0: Mm. Okay.
10: Yeah.
0: Okay.
10: So yeah, everyone is happy. Yeah, this has passed.
0: Mm.
10: Yeah, because the tension was so high.
0: Mm.
10: So now that it has passed, let's work together as Zambians. We develop this country. And I think this is a lesson to everyone to let democracy prevail. And the democracy has prevailed.
0: Mm.
10: So we are very happy that this election was transparent. This election was free and fair. And although there were pockets of incidences, I don't think it can escalate to dividing this country. We want a united Zambia so that we can develop. This is what it is. Yeah, the mood here is just okay. No violence, no evil. Yeah.
0: Okay, that is wonderful. Thank you so much for calling and have a wonderful day.
10: Thank you very much.
0: So see, that is what I love to hear, the fact that there's peace. But I would also like to hear from you. You can call me up right now. That is on 0955-997-997 or on 0979-192-485. And in case you're struggling to call me up, you can also send me a message. And a direct message can be sent on 0979-192-485. And then a WhatsApp message can be sent on 0955-997-997. There's a message from Joy from Gardner saying the vibe is great here. People are in red. Okay, that's lovely. I'm glad that the vibe is great. It's calm, it's collected, there isn't any violence. And it is quite heartbreaking if you're within an area where there was a bit of a skirmish or they'll say a fracas as well. Very heartbreaking. Hopefully law enforcement officials get to step in quickly enough to ensure that there isn't much damage that is done to property, because I think that's the most heartbreaking part. We forget that property belongs to somebody who's trying to do the right thing by putting food on the table and to do so in a correct way, but also in a way that benefits the community, because at the end of the day, it's you and I who go and buy for them from those same shops that we are destroying. So once again, that is on 0955-997-997. Or on 0979-192-485. What's the mood? What's the atmosphere like where you are within your residential area? Does it have a little bit of noise? Is it good noise? Is it bad noise? Or is it quiet, just like any other day, a normal day where people are waking up and going for work or rather going to attend to their daily duties? Hello, good morning.
11: Yes, madam, good morning.
0: How are you doing today, sir?
11: I'm doing fine. This is level one.
0: Level one?
11: Yes, madam.
0: Okay, can go ahead. Is that the, what? That's your name?
11: I'm calling you from Mrs.
0: How's the atmosphere actually, like in Mrs.?
11: Actually, here in Mrs., we are just celebrating. Well, nothing's happening.
0: That's nice. I'm very glad. Thank you so much for calling. Have a wonderful day.
11: Thank you, madam.
0: Absolutely welcome. So in Mrs., everything is good. People are rejoicing. It's a good rejoicing in a peaceful, orderly manner. What is it like within your area? I would like to hear from you as we get closer and closer to wrapping up Voice of the People. And that is once again on 0955-997-997 or on 0979-192-485. And, well, it seems like I've received a message that has come in, and that is from Masiliso saying, people have not slept, and they are singing, they are dancing. Okay, that's nice. That's interesting. I love that people are celebrating, but doing so in an orderly manner. Once again, that's on 0955-997-997. Hello, good morning.
12: Morning, madam.
0: Bueno, buonji.
12: Bueno, is it tikuno ku Loma Coastways, ku Garden Kane, eh?
0: Thank you so much for calling.
12: Okay, thank you, madam. You're welcome.
0: Okay, have a wonderful day. Okay, so he says it's very good, very calm, celebrating Moiz. I love that. Once again, that's on 0955-997-997 or on 0979-192-485. Okay, so he says, good morning. Here the mood is all red because I just stay near the counselor's house. Oh, for chawama, so I haven't slept. Okay. That's lovely. Or rather, I'm not sure if that's a good thing that you haven't slept. Is it a good thing that you have not slept because you're celebrating with them? or because of the noise, because of the counselor who you stay near to. So there was a lot of celebration. But otherwise, that's interesting. Thank you so much for sending through your message. I really appreciate that. And once again, you too can also send me a message or call me up. What area are you in? What is the atmosphere like? We've heard quite varying accounts where for some there's a little bit of trouble, a little bit of noise, just a little bit of violence, whereas for others it's calm, it's just as a normal day. Others are celebrating, so it's a celebratory mood. What is it like in your area? I would like to hear from you today on Voice of the People. This is a platform that gives you a chance to have your voice heard, and that is on Power FM. Once again, that's on 0955-997-997 or 0979-192-485. Hello, good morning. How are you doing today?
13: I'm good, thank you.
0: That's lovely. Who am I talking to?
13: Regan Tawuti.
0: Sorry?
13: Regan Tawuti.
0: Okay, where are you calling from?
13: McKinney.
0: McKinney?
13: McKinney. Yeah.
0: Okay, what's the atmosphere like there?
13: That's so good, it's fine.
0: It's just fine?
13: Yeah, yeah.
0: No noise, no rejoicing, just calm.
13: Okay.
0: Wonderful. Thank you so much for calling. Have a wonderful day. Thank you. Once again, that is on 0955-997-997 or on 0979-192-485. Vic is saying it was noisy when they announced the results, but now I think it's... You didn't finish your message, Vic. I think what you think now it's quiet. I think that's where you're going with your message. And we do have another caller. Hello, good morning.
14: Hello, good morning, madam.
0: I am good. How are you doing today, sir?
14: I'm very fine.
0: That's nice. I'm kindly asking if you can reduce the volume on your radio set. There's some feedback.
14: I do so, madam.
0: Okay, wonderful. Who am I talking to?
14: You are talking to Mr. Tommy.
0: Okay, Mr. Okay. From? From?
14: Central Province.
0: Central Province. Okay, lovely, lovely. What's the atmosphere like there?
14: Here, madam, is very cool and very, very calm. Yes, very, very calm.
0: No noise, dancing, nothing, just calm.
14: Nothing, no, but only the dancing, but not noise of the confusion, no.
0: Okay, yes. Okay. Even after they announced the results, it was just calm.
14: Yes, just there. You know what the people who are celebrating, they are celebrating in normal way.
0: Okay. Yes. That's lovely. Yeah. That's lovely. Thank you so much for calling all the way from Chiwombo. Have a wonderful day.
14: Thank you, madam, so much.
0: Absolutely. Once again, that's on 0955-997-997. I'm taking in the final callers for today, or rather for this particular segment, and that is on Voice of the People. I'd like to find out what the atmosphere is like, where you are, how are people all celebrating, or rather, is it calm? Is it okay? I'm hearing that people are celebrating, but they're doing so in a calm way, you know, very mannered, very orderly as well. And I'd like to hear from you this morning. Hello, good morning.
15: Madam, good morning, how are you?
0: I am good. How are you doing today?
15: I'm good. This is Musanje Kumonona Siwekiweki.
0: Okay, Mr. Musanje, what's the atmosphere like where you are? And also, where are you calling from?
15: I'm calling from Ngombe.
0: Okay, okay. Okay, lovely. How is it like in Ngombe?
15: Situation is just normal, despite Kuma 04 somewhere there, after Bachuka Kuma East Park, Kuma East Park. That is the situation which is here in Ngombe, Maprot. When I was starting to get the power made, but there's a Mikoko, Magi, Pamene, Pagetti, but just a knife of Pokamaphon. My junkie junk, but now it's Kubakuru, Bakuru, baby, was in the case. I only came my junkie deal to Poka, a sick and a phone. But in situation here, currently, the pharmacy shop is open. We are able to move freely. We live very few families. We are celebrating.
0: Okay, that's lovely. I love that now it's much peaceful. Thank you so much for calling. Have a wonderful day. Okay, once again, that's on 0955-997-997. What is the atmosphere like? I'd like to hear from you this morning. That is once again on 0955-997-997 or on 0979-192-485. Hello, good morning.
16: Yes. Yes,
0: Who am I talking to this morning?
16: We are talking to Governor.
0: Okay, Governor, where are you calling from? What's your area?
16: I'm calling from John Leng.
0: Okay, from John Leng. How is the atmosphere like?
16: It's fine. Yeah.
0: Mm. It's calm, peaceful?
16: Yes, no noise.
0: No noise, just rejoicing?
16: Yes.
0: Okay, I love that. I love that. Thank you so much for calling, Governor. Have a wonderful day.
16: Okay,
0: okay. Bye-bye. Okay, so we're seeing in John Leng, it's peaceful, it's calm. I love to hear that in more areas that actually it's a bit peaceful and there isn't fracas, or rather there isn't, you know, noise that's detrimental to the peace but also the well-being of others within the area. I love to hear that. But I'd like to hear from you. I'm taking the final calls. I've only got 5 more minutes left for this segment, so you can still call me up. Hello, good morning. Good morning. I can barely hear you. Can you hear me? Oh, I can't hear you. Hello?
17: Hello?
0: You sound very low. I'm kindly asking if you can call me back again.
17: Right.
0: Okay. Thank you very much. Once again, that's on 0955-997-997 or on 0979-192-485. I would like to hear from you. What area are you coming from? And also, what's the atmosphere like? Okay, we received a few messages saying whatever has happened was meant to happen, and they refuse to believe that this is nothing else but destiny. Here in Nevala South, people... Okay, let me see. The message has been obstructed. Okay, so saying here in Nevala South, people started rejoicing around 0345. That's quite early. They were dancing, making noise, shouting, even though they're shouting. Even now, they are rejoicing. And that's from Nikki D. I'm glad that you've sent your message, Nikki D. The another one is saying, good morning. For the past 2 days, there were some acts of violence, unfortunately, to which shops were being closed around 20 hours. Otherwise, people are calm. And that's from Taz from McKinney East. Thank you so much, Taz, for your message. And Mujo from 6 Miles saying 03 after the announcements, Kwenzema fireworks. Nama fireworks! Okay. Kwenzema fireworks and drinking. People right now are tired. Nama hangover. Okay. There were even fireworks. So that person who said it was like Christmas. You meant it. Okay. That's very interesting. Once again, that is on 0955-997-997. And that's 3 minutes left on the clock before I get to close out this segment. And you can still call me. And that's once again on 0955-997-997 or even on 0979-192-485. What was the atmosphere like? Rather, what still is the atmosphere like within your area? And you can call me up as well. And there is Mianda who's saying, my junkie broke some shops. Okay, that's very heartbreaking, Mianda. Hopefully the police stepped in and they ensured, rather, they restored peace to your area. Once again, that is on 0955-997-997. I'd like to hear from you this morning on Voice of the People. Hello, good morning.
18: Good morning, hello.
0: Hello, okay, I can hear you, but you're still a bit faint. Who am I talking to?
18: Michael Tembo from Livala.
0: Okay, Michael Tembo from Livala, am I correct?
18: Yeah.
0: Okay, Michael, what's the atmosphere like in Livala?
18: Yeah.
0: It's very quiet.
18: People
0: are making noise, rejoicing.
18: Yeah.
0: Okay, that's lovely. Thank you so much for calling, Michael, and have a wonderful day. Okay, that's lovely. People are quiet, but also they are still rejoicing. And now finally, there is a message from Elizabeth who's saying that in Kasama, in our area, it's the quiet. So even if you're happy that you won, you can be scared to celebrate. We're just singing in our hearts. Okay. The silence makes one feel to sing in their hearts. Okay, that's interesting. Whereas Lizzie is saying people are crying, or rather here, people are crying. I don't know why. Okay. Interesting. That's heartbreaking for those who are crying, I guess. And Tammy finally saying Muflira was Z. The only noise I heard was a dog barking and some few voices from afar. Okay. And well, this has been Voice of the People. A massive thank you to every single person who called in to say what the situation or the atmosphere is like within their area. And to those places where there was violence, that is quite unfortunate. And hopefully the police are restoring order within that area, and also to all those who unfortunately were the victims of having their shops, their tumandembas broken, their goods stolen, or some of the areas, or rather some of their places of work burnt. That is extremely heartbreaking, and hopefully be able to be back on your feet within the next couple of weeks, so that way you can continue providing for your family. And once again, as reiterated by some of the callers this morning, please ensure that we stick to who we are as Zambians, and that is being peaceful. And that is something that we're always commended for, that we are peaceful people. And so let's continue within that spirit. The fact is, where your rights end, that is where another person's rights begin. And at the end of the day, we are Zambians. We are one people, one nation, and let us keep that love. As democracy we've seen has happened, and we accept the decision, and we move forward and see how best we can work together for the next 5 years until the next elections again. But as for now, we accept the results and we stay peaceful and we work together as one people. This has been Voice of the People. Still coming up next is Coffee Break Convos. Do stay tuned for that.
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1: That is true. Trade Kings is improving lives, and they are doing so in so many different ways. But first of all, before we get to what they are doing, let's start with some of the stories that are making headlines, and that's on the African scene. So, starting with how Senegal's parliament, that was just yesterday on Monday, passed a law requiring the president, the speaker, and the prime minister to declare and publish their assets when they enter office and also when they leave office. The new law aims to strengthen transparency, a promise that was made by the ruling authorities who swept to power in April 2024 after 12 years of rule under President Macky Sall. But it comes after President Bassirou Diomaye Faye dismissed his ex-prime minister Ousmane Sonko in May 2026. Declaring assets was legally required under the constitution since 2001, but applied only when taking up office. So, under the new law, declarations must be provided 3 months after assuming office, as well as 3 months after leaving office. The law was introduced by the parliamentary majority rule that was led by Sonko, who was ousted. Initially, only targeted the president, but it was extended to include the Speaker of the National Assembly, but also the Prime Minister. And it was adopted by Parliament on Monday with an approval of 133 out of 165 deputies. So the session, it seems as though there was a good result, rather there was a good turnout when it came to the vote. Apparently, for some, they are saying that it revealed cracks in the ruling PASTEF party's majority, with some deputies declaring they would oppose the law, claiming it was used to undermine the head of state somehow from that particular law. Very interesting, isn't it? And on some good news, and that is for the women of Malawi, whereby the Malawi women's football team received, or rather are going to receive, a military parade upon landing home from Morocco. And that's where they lost, unfortunately, the Women's Africa Cup of Nations, WAFCON title, to Cameroon on Sunday. So Malawi's Nyasa Times did report on Monday that the country's sports ministry had confirmed that the heroic team will receive a military parade on the arrival in Lilongwe, Malawi's capital. The football team, who are nicknamed the Scorchers, had featured in the WAFCON tournament for the very first time in the nation's history, and they went all the way to the final, where they succumbed to a 3-0 defeat against a continentally experienced Cameroonian side. So the Malawi's president, Peter Mutharika, did say on Facebook that you made us proud. We are extremely proud of you, our Scorchers. See, how beautiful is that? That's very, very sweet. And we're glad that they're being recognized, especially for the fact that for the very first time, they made such a huge margin. That's not bad at all. And it shows that if they just have a bit more time, maybe, just maybe, we might see them actually even winning this. And the fact that even Zambia played against them and we scored, we beat them, but still, they managed to get this far. It shows that they've got something within them. And now let's go on to a different story, still on the African continent, where a goat is being celebrated, it seems, somehow. Let me explain, right? So, when the Promise Okoro walked out of his final degree exams earlier this month, he fully expected the usual end-of-term celebrations. His cheering friends already outside, blasting music, snapping and filming. This much-loved Nigerian who was signing out, right? And so their white T-shirts were filled up with messages scribbled by their classmates, well wishes. Usually, as we do when you're writing your final exams, it's grade 12, or rather it's grade, I think that should be 9, 7. You write on each other's T-shirts, I'll miss you, love, and done, right? But then, through the crowd, came Promise's mother, Chinyere, who was pulling a goat. It turned an already joyful afternoon into a moment Promise and his friends would soon not forget. The 23-year-old pharmaceutical technology student initially thought the screams meant someone was about to propose marriage. Instead, he found his friends gathered around his mother, who was making her way towards him, gently coaxing the farm animal behind her. So he said, "I was so happy, I felt so emotional." And he says he was not embarrassed at all. Instead, his classmates were cheering on. And so, of course, as you can imagine, as things go viral, people were taking videos and pictures, and that became viral on social media, with many people actually congratulating and feeling very sweet about the moment, saying how a mother was so proud that her child had actually gone this far and even completed that. She was like, a goat is coming. You are getting a goat, you know? And so that was a valuable gift to show that, you know what? I appreciate the fact that you worked this hard and you've come this far. And maybe that's what we need. We just need, when we graduate, or rather when we've written our final exams, we just need our parents or our guardians to come with animals. A cow, a bull, a chicken, a goat, just to celebrate. Maybe that's the way forward in life. And so going on to now a different story. And that is how it seems that more than 100,000, or rather more than 1,000 cholera cases and 28 deaths have been reported across northern Cameroon since mid-July. This is according to health authorities. So at Mora District Hospital, staff have set up separate tents for suspected and confirmed patients, while community health workers are going door-to-door urging better hygiene as officials race to contain the outbreak before the season, especially the rainy season, worsens it. And that's the one that's coming up quite recently. And now elsewhere, Canada is cutting study permit targets and adding new requirements to its post-graduation work permit, including language proficiency and labor market alignment. So these changes are likely to hit African students the hardest, as Nigeria was Canada's fourth largest source of international students in 2024, with nearly 59,000 permit holders. So now Ottawa is moving to shrink its temporary population down by 5% by the end of 2027. If you are somebody who's in postgraduate, or at least was planning to go and study in Canada with your postgraduate degree, unfortunately, it's being cut down. So it's unfortunate, it is sad, but it is our situation at the moment. But still, do remember, you can be part of the conversation. You can call me up. You can send me a message. I would love to hear from you this morning. And once again, that is on 0955-997-997. But also, aside from having a conversation with me, you can have a conversation with your loved ones, with your co-workers, with even strangers. And that's about what's happening within our continent, but also within our nation. And so that is by you also making sure that as you're having some tea, some coffee, you're adding some dairy goat Fukri milk to it. And now let's get into some of the conversations that are definitely on the national level. So the Electoral Commission of Zambia, ECZ, has continued to release the parliamentary results from Thursday's general election, with the UPND obviously maintaining quite a strong lead, while the opposition and independent candidates are getting their fair share of seats. However, it seems like a number of losing NRPUP parliamentary candidates are alleging that the UPND has influenced the manipulation of results. So the highly contested Matera seat was scooped by UPND's Alex Sakala, thereby beating NRPUP's Patrick Salowosa, who got only 18,000, while Mr. Alex Sakala got over 24,000. However, Mr. Salowosa has disputed the outcome, claiming that the results were swapped in favor of Mr. Sakala. So quite interesting, but this is one of many stories that we'll be hearing over the next couple of days. As elsewhere, we are seeing how Chipang

0: alleging that the votes were swapped during the tallying process and thereby vowing to challenge the outcome in court. The Bwana Mukubwa constituency seat was won by UPND candidate Warren Mwambazi, who polled at 9,950. Followed by Resolute Party candidate Sam Chiti with 9,833. Quite close, hey? Just a few people. So you see how that one vote counts. Just a few 1111 votes that could actually help somebody cross over to the next line. Whereas independent candidate Jonas Chanda came in third with 8,446 votes. Again, relatively quite close still. Because, I mean, 1,000 votes is not bad. It's 1,000 people. And still, that is enough for you to just cross over. And so that's where we stand with those votes there. So let's see what the outcome will be. But as of now, we know what the presidential results are, as we do have a president-elect. But still, we'll keep hearing the results of all the other different, the ward councillors, the MPs, and even I do believe that should be the mayors as well. And so as time goes on, when they finally get, you know, when we finally have official results announcing who each person is for each constituency, each ward, and even each city. So this has been, almost said Voice of the People. This has been Coffee Break Convos that has been brought to you by Dairy Goat Full Cream Milk. And well, if you do have a new MP, congratulations. If you have the same one still, congratulations. It means you believe that he could carry on the mandate and once again do better within your constituency. But once again, still a lot more is coming up, and that is right here on the Power Breakfast Show with me, Shekinah. Do stay tuned.
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0: I've got some good news for all Rekasani lovers, as there's something exciting coming your way. Hopefully you're ready for it, and that is going to take place on the 29th of August 2026. Where Rekasani is going to be live in Zambia featuring artists such as Chameleon, Roberto, Mumbayachi, FJ, Nova Mandla, Mordecai and Rooster. 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So see you there and make it a date. 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

0: Wondering what all the buzz is about? It's the Health Buzz, brought to you by Hygienix Soap. Hygienix, you're in safe hands.
1: 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Today on the Health Buzz, we're going to be looking at jaw locking. What's going on and how exactly can you prevent that? Now, I have experiences and it was quite a scary time, right? Now, ever tried to open your mouth and felt stiffness? Maybe you felt pain. Or like, no, your jaw just doesn't want to move properly, right? That's what we call jaw locking. And it's known as joint disorder or simply TMJ. Now, your jaw joint connects your jaw to your skull, and it's one of the most used joints in your body. I mean, when we're talking, we're using our jaws. When we're chewing, when we're yawning, and when we're laughing, it's always working. So when something goes wrong, you are definitely going to feel it. Now, what are the common causes of jaw locking? Number one is stress and teeth grinding, especially during sleep. Don't do that, please. Also, chewing gum too often or eating very hard foods. Sometimes it could be poor posture. Yes, even how you sit affects your jaw, yeah? So sometimes it could be injury to the jaw. And sometimes you could be struggling with arthritis affecting the joint. Now, how exactly do you prevent jaw locking? Now, number one, we did say stress is a major factor. So you want to avoid stress. Now, stress can cause you to clench your jaw without even realizing it. So try relaxing. Some relaxing activities like deep breathing. You can try some stretching or just taking a moment to just unwind. Number two, you want to be gentle with your jaw. Avoid chewing gum excessively and be mindful with hard foods like, you know, ice or tough meat. Yeah? This is a sign for me or for you to stop eating tough meat, right? Why is your meat tough anyway? Anyway, number three, you want to watch your posture. Sitting hunched over your phone or laptop can strain your jaw. So keep your head aligned with your spine. Number four, you want to protect your teeth at night. If you grind your teeth while sleeping, a dentist can recommend a mouth guard to protect your jaw. All right. Number five, use warm compresses. Now, if your jaw feels tight or sore, a warm cloth can, you know, help relax the muscles. Now, if you feel your, you know, symptoms are severe, of course you want to go to the hospital, okay? If your jaw is frequently, you know, locking and if it's causing you any pain, maybe it's making things hard for you to speak or to eat, it's important to see a healthcare professional. You need to see a dentist, all right? Now, remember that your jaw does a lot more work than you think, so take care of it. Small habits can make a big difference in keeping you pain-free and smiling with ease. Stay tuned for more tips. I will be back tomorrow at 9:15 to 9:30, and I'll be sharing another health tip with you. Wishing you the best of luck, and yeah, have a good day.
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4: Don't just watch others win. You too could also be a winner. That is with Win Big Zambia. This morning, speaking of winners, I am calling winners of a 200 kwacha. Are you that lucky winner? Make sure it is you who's that lucky winner, as you can actually dial the short code. It is *474#. That is what puts you in the running of being a winner this morning, Will, with Win Big. It's raining lots and lots of prizes, and big prizes for that fact. And that is with Win Big once again. So my job is always very simple. It's the best part about this job. It's the fact that I get to call people who are winners. That joy of knowing that, I can finally actually use that money that I really needed that will make a difference in my life. And speaking of calling, I am calling up my first winner for today just to find out if they've seen the money that they have received. And that's the 200 kwacha. Those are the ones I'm calling. Every single day, 60 people are winners. And that's of a 200 kwacha from WinBig. And it doesn't get just, it doesn't pop up in your account. It's by you playing. So your number has to be within the system, and the system has to pick your number. And the more times you play, the more times your number pops up within the system. So what are you doing? Be a winner. Don't just watch others win. That is right now. Where you can be a winner, thanks to Win Big Zambia. So there is a lot that is up for grabs. You can either play using the USSD code, and that's on your phone. When you go to your phone icon, or you type in *474#, and then you're going to see a prompt that will pop up with five different options, giving you the different prizes that are available, starting from a 200 kwacha. We've got smartphones, a TV, we've got, that should be 10,000 kwacha, and a Honda Fit. So five options. You get to pick which of the five you want to play for. And of course, each one has an entry fee that you need to play for. And so the entry fee for like the 200 kwachas, the ones I'm calling today, is just a 5 kwacha, I believe. That's all. Not too bad, right? A 5 kwacha gets you a chance of having a 200 kwacha. If I were you, I'll start playing right now. That's once again, *474#, and that is what gets you in. But also, what you can do is go to the website, the Win Big website, and memorize it with me. It's www, which is World Wide Web, just for and then .winbigzambia.com. 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Chapwa. There on, you're going to see the different prizes, and it will tell you the entry fee for each prize as well. And so you click on the prize you want to play for. You can add as many prizes as you want, and you can select one prize as many times as you want. From there on, after you click, proceed, then click pay. Enter your phone number, the one that has got a valid mobile money account that has money in it as well. Then you get to follow the prompt, the PIN prompt that will pop up on your screen. And that's on your phone screen, and you make a payment. From there on, you receive a message with your token number indicating the new, or rather indicating the draw time. So the prompt sometimes can delay because of poor network, you know, network issues here and there. So the goal is maybe if you are seeing that every single time I play with this number or this network, I see the message takes a long time. Try a different number on a different network. So you can either use MTN or even Airtel. And after that, if you're still seeing it's not looking good, it's okay. You can still keep trying. Doesn't mean the world has ended. You can play as many times as you can. So far, called in the first two winners, none of them are picking up their phones. It seems like either they are having a good time celebrating with the pronouncements of who's now going to be leading us for the next 5 years. So I do know some, they spent the entire night just waiting for the results until 3 a.m.
5: As a person you are trying to reach is on another call, please stay online or call back later.
4: Okay.
5: Your call is on wait.
4: I'm going to wait until they pick up my call. Hopefully the call that they're on, they'll be able to just cut it a bit and say, wait, there's a strange number calling. I think it could be Shekinah from WinBig right now. So hopefully they get to pick up soon. Once again, you two can also play. That is *474#. I do know that some are not picking up because they're exhausted. They were dancing. Apparently fireworks were bought to celebrate the announcement of, you know, the president-elect now. So if you're that person who's like, yo, it was a crazy night. But even as we're like waiting for the announcement of the results, you know, I'm still playing WinBig on this side, hoping that I can have a double good day. A double good day knowing that this side, my party has won. On the other side, I'm also winning some money with WinBig Zambia. So start playing, start dialing if you haven't yet. And that is *474#. Or go to the website, which is www.winbigzambia.com. Hello, good morning.
6: Hello.
4: Hi, how are you doing today?
6: I'm doing fine, and you?
4: I'm doing good. This is Shekinah. I'm calling you from WinBig Zambia. Who am I talking to?
6: Oh, you are talking to Shadrick Bibi.
4: Okay, Mr. Shadrick, I'm calling to find out if you've seen the 200 kwacha that you have won from WinBig Zambia.
6: Yes, I've received.
4: That's lovely. Congratulations.
6: Okay, thank you very much.
4: Very welcome. Do you have any plans for your money?
6: Yes.
4: What are you going to do? What's the cabine like?
6: I'm saving it.
4: That's lovely. I love that you're saving it. Thank you so much, Mr. Shadrick. Have a wonderful day and keep playing.
6: Okay, thank you, madam.
4: Very welcome. So he's like, listen, I'm a financially savvy person, you know. Make sure that I keep my money and I keep it well. I play with a 5 kwacha, win a 200 kwacha, save my 200 kwacha, and live to see another day again. Or maybe, hopefully, he'll play again to win maybe even a 10,000 kwacha and save some of it, invest some of it, and at least even spend a bit of it. You know, sometimes you need to rejoice. You have to just eat your money a bit because you work hard for it. Life is very short. So why not actually win with WinBig right now? Because WinBig is not playing. They're saying, we're going to give you prizes. You get a prize. You get a prize. Everybody gets a prize. And not even just one prize. There are multiple that are up for grabs right now. And how you get an access or to grab these particular prizes, it's quite simple. So my question to you is, what if your name is the next one called? With WinBig Zambia, winners are being called live, like right now on radio and on TV, as well as they're announced through WinBig's social media platforms. So there are daily draws, there are plenty opportunities for you to get excited. You can play for a 200 kwacha, smartphones, a smart TV with a decoder, 10,000 kwacha, or even a Honda Fit. Once again, dial *474#, choose your prize, get your token. Keep your token safe, of course, keep it to your heart, because this is your proof of entry. And then with WinBig Zambia, well, I guess the possibilities are endless. And then the possibilities are up to you. You make sure that you have at least even a toe in to win whatever prize that WinBig has. And there are 5 of them. Like I did say, there's a 200 kwacha. There are smartphones, a smart TV, a decoder with 10,000 kwacha cash, and even a Honda Fit. How you get access to these? That's by you playing. It's by you dialing right now. And that is with WinBig Zambia. I'm still calling up some of the winners. And of course, like I did say, for all of those who are playing for a 200 kwacha, you have got a probability of out of, well, say 59 others of being a winner, because 60 winners win every single day and they win a 200 kwacha. 60. Are you seeing the chances here of being a winner? So start playing. Me, I'm just the first person to start calling people, but then there's still more other shows coming up that will give you a chance to be a winner. So start dialing right now. That is *474#, and you could be a winner. Like I did say, people are winning. There's 60 people winning 200 kwacha every day. There are 3 people winning smartphones every day. There's a lucky winner right now, a lucky player actually, who's going to walk away with a 10,000 kwacha this Saturday. And there's going to be a lucky player who's going to win a TV with a decoder this coming Sunday. And there'll be a lucky winner who's going to actually win a Honda Fit on the 29th of this month. Is that you? Make sure that actually you are that lucky winner. And when they say, yeah, luck, but sometimes you are the author of the luck that you get to enjoy. That is by you playing Win Big, because you cannot expect to reap where you did not sow. So start sowing right now, and that is by dialing *474#. That is with Win Big once again. It seems people are not picking up. They are very exhausted, you know, relating, rejoicing, dancing. Whereas others, it seems, spent their day just indoors, you know, like a nice relaxing night until tomorrow we get up for work. But hopefully, regardless, you too could also be rejoicing, and that be because of Win Big Zambia. So I'm calling in another winner once again just to see if they've seen the money that they've won, and that is courtesy of Win Big Zambia. Like I did say, there's a lot that you can enjoy. For example, at the moment, we do have some who are walking away with a 200 kwacha. We've got some who've walked away with 10,000 kwacha and more. Hello, good morning.
7: Good morning, madam.
4: How are you doing today, sir?
7: I'm great. I have no idea. How are you?
4: Oh, I am good. I'm glad you're having a great day. This is Shekinah. I'm calling from Win Big Zambia. I'm calling to find out if you've won yourself, or if you've seen that you've won yourself a 200 kwacha.
7: Oh, yes, I have. I have, madam.
4: That's great. I love it. Who am I speaking to, actually?
7: Just speaking to Daniel Nkawe.
4: Okay, that's lovely, Mr. Daniel. Do you have any plans of how you're going to use the money?
7: Oh, I'm actually drafting a budget right now.
4: That's good. Budgeting, you know? Hopefully in your budget, you're also putting in that you have to play Win Big again, because there's a 10,000 kwacha you can win.
7: Madam?
4: I'm saying hopefully in your budget, you've written down also that a portion of the 200 kwacha should go to the 10,000 kwacha to play for that one.
7: The 10,000, but I definitely put that into consideration, my dear.
4: Okay. I love that. Thank you so much, Mr. Daniel. Have a wonderful day.
7: Have a wonderful day, too, madam.
4: Thank you. So I see Mr. Daniel is budgeting right now. It's like the budget is being drawn up. You too can also make a good budget with a 200 kwacha, because a 200 kwacha is not small money, especially seeing the fact that you're playing with just a 5 kwacha. And then what you get out of it is a 200 kwacha. It's not bad at all. And then imagine with just like a small money, you can also win so much more. As right now, the amounts go up to even 50 kwacha that put you in the running of driving away in a brand new Honda Fit. And our first winner for the Honda Fit is going to be chosen on the 29th of August. So play as many times as you can to increase your chances of being a winner. And that is with Win Big Zambia. The entry fee for a Honda Fit, once again, is a 50 kwacha. The entry fee for a 200 kwacha is only a 5 kwacha. The entry fee for a smartphone is 10 kwacha. And the entry fee for a smart TV that comes with a decoder is only just 20 kwacha. For the 10,000 kwacha, the entry fee is a 30 kwacha. So again, not too bad. Imagine if you won a 200 kwacha. What's a 30 kwacha? What's a 30 kwacha? It's start playing right now. Play as many times as you can. Still calling in another winner just to find out if they've seen their money, if they've seen the 200 kwacha that they have won. And they're among the 60 winners that are selected every single day by the system. And that's for those who've played. So start playing, keep playing. And even fact, if you're saying, I won the first time, I don't know if only if I've won once, I can't play again. No, you can play. Keep dialing. Keep playing once more. Even if you've won before, you know the feeling of being a winner with Win Big. So why not replicate that once again? So start dialing. That is *474#. And you could be a winner. Hello. Good morning.
8: Good morning. Hi.
4: I am good. How are you doing today?
8: I'm okay.
4: That's lovely. This is Shekinah from Win Big. Who am I talking to?
8: You're talking to Alpha Mwenda.
4: Okay. Now, Mr. Mwenda, I'm calling to find out if you have seen the 200 kwacha that you've won.
8: I have seen it.
4: Yay! That's lovely. Thank you for playing and keep playing. You can even win a Honda Fit on the 29th.
8: Maybe I'll try again. I'll play.
4: Okay. Keep trying again. Have a wonderful day.
8: Thank you.
4: Absolutely welcome. So keep trying again, such as Mr. Mwenda was saying, is going to try again. You can try again, in the words of your maps, when you are down, get up and try again. And even if you're a winner, try again, because there's so much more that you can win, not just the 200 kwacha. There's also a phone that is up for grabs, a smartphone, actually. There is a 10,000 kwacha that's up for grabs. There's a Honda Fit that's up for grabs, and also a smart TV that comes with a decoder. So to boot, it's a package deal. So why not start playing right now? Start rejoicing and actually have an even fantastic day. And that's all thanks to Win Big Zambia. Still calling up more winners. You could be among those people that I'm calling up, but hopefully also you're among those people who are playing. That way you're saying, wait a minute, you're telling me a phone call can change my life right now. Yes, it can. And my phone call is just to say, have you seen the cash? So make sure you're checking your messages. You're also making sure to check your mobile money accounts, because sometimes you receive the money, but you didn't even check. You're thinking somebody else who sent it to you. No, it's WinBig. You've won. You've won that money. So keep playing. Start dialing. *474#. That is the number to dial. Hello. Good morning.
9: Good morning.
4: How are you doing today?
9: Well, it's fine. According to the mercies of God.
4: Amen. That is beautiful. This is Shekinah. I'm calling from WinBig Zambia, and I'm calling to find out if you've seen the blessing that's in your account, the 200 kwacha that you've won.
9: Come again. I'm saying
4: this is Shekinah from WinBig Zambia. So I'm calling to find out, have you seen the blessings God has given you? You've won yourself a 200 kwacha from WinBig Zambia.
9: Sure.
4: Yes, have you seen the message?
9: I look around. I haven't yet seen.
4: Okay.
9: I look around.
4: Okay, yes. Just check your phone and check your mobile money account.
9: Yes, please. Thank you so much.
4: Absolutely welcome.
9: Yes, ma'am.
4: Have a wonderful day. Amen. You see, some people are saying we're basking in the glory of the Lord. Amen to that. And again, even the Bible itself says that you reap what you sow. So right now, start reaping, or rather start sowing what you've reaped. If you've not yet, see, this is how false prophets are born. No, the Bible says you reap what you sow. So what I'm trying to tell you is, my brother and sister, start sowing right now if you would like to reap big. And that is reaping all the different prizes that WinBig Zambia has got up for grabs right now. That is all the way from a 200 kwacha, where 60 people win every day. We've got smartphones, where 3 people win every day. We've got those who get to walk away with a 10,000 kwacha every Saturday. Those who get to walk away with a smart TV and a decoder every Sunday. And the lucky player who gets to walk away, or rather drive away, in a brand new Honda Fit every single month. And with the first draw taking place on the 29th of August, you've got roughly like 11? My math is wrong. Don't worry about that. You get my point. You know you've got a couple more days. So start playing right now. Start dialing. That is *474#. And you could be a winner. And that is all thanks once again to WinBig Zambia. There's so much that you can enjoy. For as little as just a 5 kwacha, you can enter for a chance to win a 200 kwacha. If you want, you can even go for the smartphones, or even a smart TV with a decoder, or a 10,000 kwacha, or a monthly Honda Fit. So either you can play using *474#, or go to the website, which is www.winbigzambia.com. And remember, keep in mind that after playing, you're going to receive an SMS with your token number, the draw time, and information about where the draw will be aired. So that's your first message, right? And then, should you win, once you win, you're going to receive another message. That other message will tell you that you've got 200 kwacha that's been transferred into your account, right? And that's from WinBig Zambia, saying that you are a winner. So keep that in mind. So there'll be two messages, not saying, but me, I played. How come I'm not seeing Shanshan? Start playing. Start playing, and that will put you in the running of being a winner. And that is once again courtesy of WinBig Zambia. Calling up more winners, just the final one for this particular segment. And not saying it's the final one for the entire day. There are more chances. Like I did say, there's 60 winners every day for a 200 kwacha. I'm just calling a small portion of that. And still more people will be called throughout the rest of the day. Make sure you're among those people.
10: Hello.
4: Hello, good morning.
10: Morning, how are you?
4: I am good, how are you?
10: I'm good.
4: That's lovely. My name is Shekinah. I'm calling from WinBig Zambia. I'm calling to find out if you've seen the 200 kwacha you have won today.
10: Yeah, I've seen it. Thank you very much.
4: Wow, congratulations.
10: Yeah.
4: Do you have any plans for your money?
10: Yeah.
4: Are you going to take yourself out, take a nice meal, or you've got to my business to sort out?
10: Yeah, no, I want to have a nice meal and I want to invest it back again.
4: Yes, that's the best answer. Invest it back again into Win Big. And congratulations. And you never know, you could even be winning a 10,000 kwacha or even the Honda Fit.
10: Oh, yeah. Mm-hmm. And let me invest it again.
4: Okay, have a wonderful day.
10: Yeah.
4: Okay. And that was my final caller for this particular segment of Win Big. But that doesn't mean that the journey is over. Reinvest back the money actually that you win. And I love that he said so. We've heard of some saying, I'm going to take myself out for like a nice meal. Others are budgeting right now. They're making plans. 1 + 1 = 2. Trying to kwacha. If I put this side, that side, that side, I'm going to get this much. Hopefully among those mathematics is actually you playing once more. And that is for you to stand a chance of either driving away in a Honda Fit, winning some smart TVs that come with a decoder, a 10,000 kwacha, or even smartphones, or even a 200 kwacha again. Still, it's more winning and it's raining prizes. Remember that you must play responsibly, and it's only for those who are 18 years old and above.

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4: A quick look at your business update. Today, FIFA's Chief Operating Officer, Kevin Lamour, has been sacked by the governing body less than 3 weeks after he strongly criticized his president Gianni Infantino's aborted plan to sell stakes in the competitions to private investors. Now, in a statement, a FIFA spokesperson would only confirm that the working relationship between FIFA and Kevin Lamour as chief operating officer has ended on the 17th of August 2026, which was yesterday. FIFA staff were informed of the news in an email by its Secretary General Matthias Grafstrom on Monday evening, who told them the organization that, yeah, they agreed to part ways. Don't call us, we'll call you. Last month, Lamour described the controversial FIFA Forward Enterprise, FFE plan, as a project of one person, and said the time has now come for football political leaders to ask themselves the right questions and make the right decisions. Very profound. A quick look at your money market, courtesy of the Bank of Zambia. The US dollar is buying at 18 kwacha 81 ngwe and selling at 18 kwacha 86 ngwe. 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The South African rand is buying at 1 kwacha 16 ngwe and selling at 1 kwacha 16 ngwe. Expect these rates to vary from bank to bank. 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

0: It goes by the name of Wade. This one features Broken Hill Emmy all the way from Kawe. And this one is called Last Man Standing. Nice. And he has had so many songs, hit songs that has been dropping of late. Shout out to Wade for bringing in some good music. And he's representing hip-hop. Today's Hip Hop Tuesday. We're playing nothing but the best of hip-hop music on the Z Shakedown. And it has to be strictly Zambian music. So, well, we can interact on the socials. You can send a voice note on 0955-997-997. Or you can send a text on 0979-192-485. And let me know, is there a specific artist that you want to listen to with regards to hip-hop? It's all about hip-hop music today. Now, Zambia is celebrating as Zambia's President Hage Geingob has won re-election for a second five-year term, according to the electoral authorities, after a race marred by allegations as well. Now, results released by the Election Commission in the early hours of today, yes, in the morning, Tochumfa Fechongo, His Excellency received roughly 61.4% of valid votes compared with 38% for his main challenger, Brian Mundule. Now that we're done with the elections, something that we have to understand is that it's one Zambia, one nation. We are brothers and sisters at the end of the day. It was the elections. I mean, it's democracy. We might differ on ideologies. We might differ on who we decide to support. But at the end of the day, we are one Zambia, one people. That's what we have to understand. So, yeah, the elections are done. Let's move on. And let's continue on doing productive things as a society, especially young people. I mean, things happen. People lose, people win, people win, people lose. That's the way it is. That's how life is. All right? So let's have a great conversation. Let's have a great show on a Tuesday like this one. And it's all about hip-hop music. Here is some Drifter Trick featuring Shoki with No Size. Something new that he just dropped.
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2: 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Welcome to the fire department. I go by the name of D-Check Mafia.

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2: 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Atibamuna Bandani. Don't miss Impali tonight at 20:30 Central African Time on Zambezi Magic on Channel 3. In case you want to watch every dramatic scene. Oh, Banguzu is in for it. Who do you think is going to be in trouble? Have you been following Impali on Zambezi Magic? We are on season 8 on GoTV Plus, and you can definitely pay for you to get kickstarted. Ipswich Town, Coventry City, Navajo City have entered the big league chat. EPL has kickstarted. It's on for the league newcomers. Will they survive the hit? It is crazy. So it is quite interesting that you get to watch Impali, our very own Zambian drama, that is from Monday to Thursday at 20:30 Central African Time. So you get to catch on what's happening, how you're going to do it, what you're going to do, and also do not forget that you can have fun. Now, one Despicable Me is never enough. Let the Minion Marathon begin on TNT on Channel 52. The Minions, we rise at dawn. I think something like that. So you can watch Despicable Me, Despicable Me 2, Despicable Me 3, and Minions, The Rise of Gru at 20 Central African Time. And that is on TNT, only on GoTV. You're going to be able to watch them at different times at 15:05, 16:45, 18:25, and 20 Central African Time. So you do have so many things that you can watch on GoTV, so many channels. You can watch something for the kids. There is something for you as adults and something for Bashimwana, because we know football season is starting. So the good way, the best way to do it is make sure that you connect your GoTV with your decoder. You link it via the app so that you are able to watch whatever that you have ever wanted to watch, and that is in the comforts of your home. And wherever you are, you can watch it even when you are having fun, but you're like, yeah, I think I need to catch up on the games, what's happening. You can just, as long as you have linked them, you have data bundles, you can definitely watch and stream GoTV just like that. Because with GoTV, you have to live it. You definitely have to love it.
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6: 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What's that?
7: This right here? This is for you. For him.
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7: For her.

0: and the ones who sit still. The ones up high. Oh, for the ones on holiday. This is pure. This is refreshing. This is Vatra, made for life.
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0: That is Tishon and Vouches, a collabo that will never go wrong. This collaboration till forever, because I know they drop hits after hits after hits after hits. And that's what we do right here on the Zetrek Down. It's all about Zambian music. If you love Zambian music, I love Zambian music. I love it so much. And I'm going to be playing it throughout the show from 10 to 14 hours. And I know you love it too. So if there is any specific song that you would want to request for, you can come through as you tell me what you're having for lunch. Give me ideas. What is Pambale today? What are you having for lunch? The numbers are 0979-192485 or 0955-997997 or 0961-690487. Hello, this is Kay from Six Miles. Please play me J-Rock's featuring Wade D. Finish, you will make my day. I think I did come through with that. Shout out to you, my brother. It's good to know that you are tuned in to Power 91.3 FM. It's hits all day. And Zed and Afro. But this is about Zambian music. So we're playing Zambian music, good Zambian music. So you can give me a call. The phone lines are open right now. I'm taking in phone calls. Tell me what you're having for lunch. And yes, you can request for a specific song that you want to. Very specific, but it has to be hip-hop, Zambian hip-hop music. If you're a hip-hop enthusiast like I am, you can request for a Zambian hip-hop song right now as we gear up for the news coming your way to keep you abreast informed with the current affairs at 12 hours. So before we dive into the news, let's listen to some hip-hop music together. Kudikonso Komri, wherever you are, the numbers are 0979-192485 or 0955-997997 or 0961-690487. I'm taking in a request as well. If you tell me what you're having for lunch, are you having a shima? Are you having rice? Are you having what do I want to say? Yeah, cassava. Yes. Kali, what do yo? I would definitely would love to eat that so much. It's been a while. Oh my goodness, yeah, definitely goes down. It definitely goes down. So, what are you having for lunch today? What is Pambale? You can let me know on 0979-192485 and also throw in a song that you are requesting for. Is there a specific song that you want to listen to this instant? Well, it's about Zambian hip hop music. Speaking about hip-hop, Bombshell featuring Ty 4 and Genesis with Medusa the Second, and this is quite a good hip-hop song. 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

0: That is music of Bombshell Grenade featuring Typhoon and Genesis with Medusa the second with Dame Mwewa Tusurile. My name is Fortress and I'm going to be with you up until 14 hours on the Z Shakedown. It's all about Zambian music and it's all about Zambian hip hop music. So on Tuesdays we play great hip hop music. So is there any specific song that is hip hop that you would want to, of course, throw in on the playlist? You can let me know. 0979-192485. Hello, my DJ. Apatikudia Akawadi for lunch. In terms of Pajapan, to kindly play me Thunderbirds featuring Maki 2 and King Easy. Okay, what's the title of the song, my brother? Okay, I'll try to look for it. Let me try to look for the song. All right. You can let me know what you're having for lunch as we gear up for the news coming your way right here on Power 91.3 FM as we get to be updated. In the meantime, let me know what you're having for lunch. What is Pambale Finshimuledia? What are you having? Are you having shima with some vegetables? Are you having some shima with katibun? What are you having shima with? Or probably you're not a shima person, you just want to eat something. Eh, my temokudia to. Maybe you just want to eat something like tibon yeka yeka, maweka potu rice, tuma salads, like nisha tumasano wadi. Yeah, kabwadi muntu wanji. There is nothing that will beat a kabwadi. There's a song for that. Ask Chandana K. Afternoon, wa DJ. This is Chikondi Banda. I will be having Inshima with Beef. Please play me Mudala by Chester featuring Drifter Drake and Sheffy 187. Shout out to you. It's good to know that you're with us. You're tuned in to Power 91.2 FM. Keep those coming through, those messages. Let me know what you're having for lunch and throw in a song that you'd want me to play for you right here on Power 91.3 FM on the Z Shakedown. Remember, we play nothing but the best of Zambian music. So today's Hip Hop Tuesday on the Z Shakedown. So we're playing hip hop music and we love hip hop music. I can't seem to find the song that you are requesting for, my brother. Thunderbirds by Maki 2. Who features on that song? I'm trying to look for it right now and see if probably I can find it. Please do send another message to specifically tell me who featured on the song because I can't seem to find it. But it's all about hip hop music today.
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1: President Hakainde Hichilema re-elected as Republican president in 2026 general election. Boris Mwan set to petition Chingola West election results. In international news, MSF calls for a massive scale-up to contain Ebola outbreak in DRC. And in sports news, Lamek Banda cleared by FIFA to play for Al Sweli despite lease dispute.
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1: Up front and reliable news every day, I'm Grace Wanji. President Hakainde Hichilema has been officially declared the winner of the 2026 general election, securing a second term as Republican president. He garnered a total of over 2 million votes, surpassing his closest competitor, Brian Munduville of the NRPUP, who received over 1.8 million votes. The declaration was made in accordance with the law, despite the fact that the results from five constituencies totaling fewer than 85,000 votes were still pending. Electoral Commission of Zambia Chairperson Mwangala Zalumis confirmed that these remaining votes will not affect the outcome of the presidential race. President Hichilema's decisive victory underscores his continued mandate to lead the nation for the forthcoming term.
2: Accordingly, the Commission has aggregated the number of registered voters from the affected polling stations in the five constituencies whose results have not been received at the time of declaring results, which represents only 84,224. Now, therefore, I, Francis Mwangala Zalumis, State Council, being the returning officer for election to the office of president, do hereby declare that I have, in accordance with the law, ascertained the results of such election and valid votes were given to Hichilema.

0: NRP UP is losing Chingola West parliamentary candidate Boris Chansa says he will petition the election results, alleging that the declared outcome does not reflect the votes cast at polling stations. Mr. Chansa claims he won at all polling stations and says he has obtained G20 result forms from almost every polling station to support his petition. He is questioning how his opponent could secure nearly 10,000 votes, insisting that the records in his possession show a different outcome. Mr. Chansa has described the result as unfair and says voter turnout in large numbers to express their will. He has also accused the declaration winner of knowing that he lost the election, saying his conscience should not be clear over the outcome. Yesterday, Chipoka Mulenga was declared winner of the newly delimited Chingola West constituency after polling 9,995 votes. Mr. Mulenga narrowly defeated Mr. Chansa, who polled 9,944 votes, a difference of just 51 votes.
1: Has been stolen from me. They brought the lights. This is my victory. He lost in almost all the words. I won in 5 words. He won in 3 words with very small margins. His conscience is not going to be clear. People woke up in the morning. They turned out in numbers to go and cast a vote. People spoke and I heard their voices. This is very unfair. This is not because Victor. He knows deep down that he lost.
0: Former Kantibia Member of Parliament, Sande Chanda, has called on President Hage Ndichima to use his second term to move Zambia from economic recovery to shared prosperity. Mr. Chanda says the first 5 years of the new Dawn administration focused largely on stabilizing the economy, restructuring debt, and restoring investor confidence. In a statement posted on Facebook, he says the next 5 years should focus on ensuring that ordinary Zambians feel the benefits of economic growth through jobs, affordable food, reliable electricity, and improved business opportunities. Mr. Chanda has called for increased local processing of copper, greater support for Zambian suppliers, and more jobs in the mining sector. He has also urged increased investment in agriculture through irrigation, storage facilities, rural roads, affordable finance, and agro-processing. Mr. Chanda says young people should be equipped with technical, digital, and entrepreneurial skills to help them transition from education into employment and business. He has further called for increased electricity generation, particularly through solar and hydropower, saying reliable energy is critical to industrial development. Mr. Chanda says government must also ensure rural communities benefit from infrastructure, finance, markets, and local industries. He says President Hichilema's second term should leave a legacy of a stronger economy and improved living standards for ordinary Zambians by 2031. The Energy Regulation Board, ERB, has approved 23 licenses and 20 construction permits, representing approximately 18.4 billion kwacha, or $971.5 million US dollars, in proposed investment across Zambia's electricity, renewable energy, and downstream petroleum subsectors. The approvals were made during the ERB licensing committee meeting held on August 10, 2026. ERB Manager for Public Relations, Namkolo Kasumpa, says the approvals demonstrate continued private sector participation in the energy sector and the importance of a transparent and predictable regulatory environment. Of the 23 licenses approved, 11 cover petroleum distributions, import and export, while 8 are for petroleum transportation. 2 licenses cover the manufacture, supply, installation, and maintenance of renewable energy generating equipment, while another 2 cover lubricant importation, blending, packaging, and distribution and export. The IRB has also approved the licensing of 116 petroleum fuel tankers to strengthen the country's petroleum supply chain and distribution capacity. Meanwhile, the 20 construction permits include 11 utility scale solar power projects and 9 petroleum retail service stations. The regulator has further authorized the commissioning of 5 retail service stations and 2 utility scale solar power projects. The ARB says the approvals will support infrastructure development, renewable energy expansion, petroleum supply security, and improved access to energy.
2: The Energy Regulation Board has approved 23 licenses, 20 construction permits, and inclusions to licenses, representing approximately 18.4 billion Zambian kwacha, or $971.5 million, in proposed investment across Zambia's electricity, renewable energy, and downstream petroleum subsectors. Of the 23 licenses approved, two cover the manufacture, supply, installation, and maintenance of renewable energy generating equipment, 8 cover petroleum transportation, 11 cover petroleum distribution, import and export, and 2 cover lubricant importation, blending, packaging, distribution, and export. In addition, the ERB approved the licensing of 116 petroleum transportation fuel tankers, strengthening the petroleum supply chain and enhancing national distribution capacity to support security of supply.
0: In international news, Doctors Without Borders, MSF, has called for a massive scale-up of the response of the Ebola outbreak in Eastern Democratic Republic of Congo. MSF Emergency Coordinator Trish Newport says the outbreak is spreading faster and more widely than health authorities can respond. Newport says there is currently not enough capacity to carry out preventive measures in areas where the virus has not yet spread. Government figures show the outbreak has so far recorded 4,945 cases, including 2,325 deaths. Another 101 new cases and 33 deaths were reported in the latest 24-hour period. More than 1,000 people have recovered, while about 730 remain in hospitals or isolation. Newport says the scale and speed of the outbreak is far greater than previous outbreaks recorded in 2014 and 2018, respectively. The World Health Organization has warned that the outbreak could surpass the 2014 to 2016 Ebola epidemic in West Africa, which claimed more than 11,000 lives. MSF says community engagement remains a major challenge, with people needing more information about Ebola symptoms and what to do when they fall sick. Newport has appealed for urgent action to prevent further deaths and protect families and communities from the disease. Still in international news, a Malian court sentenced on Monday a prominent broadcaster and an influencer who had both criticized the ruling Hunda to 7 years in jail and AFP journalist Saul. The sentences are the latest issued to Malians critical of the unstable West African country's military government, which came to power following back-to-back coups in 2020 and 2021. Television and radio commentator Mohamed Youssef Bathily, alias Ras Bath, was convicted by the court in Bamako of criminal conspiracy and discrediting the state alongside Rokia Dumbia, a noted campaigner known online as Rose, the cost of living. Both had been in custody for several years following the airing of a 2023 program by the journalist dedicated to the economic difficulties facing ordinary Malians. They were given 3 years suspended sentences on top of their 7-year jail terms. We take a short break and return with the sports news.
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0: In sports news, Chipolopolo Boys forward Lamek Banda has reportedly been cleared by FIFA to feature for Libyan side El Sweli SC despite an ongoing contractual dispute with Italian club US Lecce. African football expert Mick Mankey Jr. confirmed the development, saying Al-Sweli had successfully secured the Zambia international after beating Lecce to his signature. Banda is understood to have agreed a three-year contract with Al-Sweli, with a move paving the way for him to feature in the club's CAF Champions League campaign. The Libyan champions will face Zanzibar side KVZ FC in the first preliminary round. If they progress, they will meet Tunisian giants Esperance Sportive de Tunis in the second round. And on that sporting note, we've come to the end of the lunchtime news. For more upfront and reliable news, follow us on Facebook by searching for the Power News Network page. Before we go, here are the headlines once more. President Hakainde Hichilema re-elected as Republican president in 2026 general election. Boris Mwanza to petition Chingola West election results. In international news, MSF calls for a massive scale-up to contain Ebola outbreak in DRC. And in sport news, Lamek Banda cleared by FIFA to play for Al-Sweli despite Lecce dispute.
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2: 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So on the 29th of August, we'll be able to give out a car. 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
2: All right, I hope you've heard it. 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So without further ado, I am going to be giving away, that is 200 kwachas to multiple winners. Not just one person won, not just two people won, a lot of you won. So I will be giving away those 200 kwachas. Everybody gets to get a 200 kwacha today. Everybody gets to be happy. So I just want to find out if the money has been received and if we can proceed, because definitely I just want to find out if we can be happy together and be excited together, because it's all about winning big. So right here on Win Big Zambia is where you get to walk away with so many prizes. So for all these draws, make sure that you are glued to your screen, and that is on Crown TV, ZNBC TV 1 and Power TV, for you to see for yourselves that indeed people are winning and walking away as winners. Hello.
3: Hello.
2: Hello, Mwabumbashan, boss.
3: I'm going to Mwabumbashan.
2: Nay, for two of them, we know. In them to me, I could win big Zambia.
3: Okay.
2: M. Quay. Natural folk me, I'm going to win 200. Watch ya.
3: It is the one I think is not receiver.
2: Okay. To a total at Bananishina.
3: My friend is Steven.
2: What's Steven?
3: Yeah.
2: Okay. But Steven, I'm going to get you to win big Zambia.
3: Okay, madam.
2: Okay. To a total sana. And enjoy the 200 kwacha.
3: Okay, madam.
2: Okay, that's how we're doing it right here on Win Big Zambia. You can be the next winner. Immediately you hear me, just know that I'm about to do draws right now, and money is being given away to one lucky winner. Not just one, though, but multiple winners, because we love giving out money and we love making you win. So start playing Win Big Zambia by dialing *474#. And for a 200 kwacha, I'm sure you're wondering, how am I able to win that 200 kwacha? Well, you have to play for a 5 kwacha. Entry fee is just a 5 kwacha. And we also have smartphones, we have smart TV with decoders, we do have 10,000 kwacha cash that is ready to be given away as well, and we do have a Honda Fit. Now remember, for this particular draw, on the 29th of August, we'll be doing the Fisher handover. Okay, so right now we're just trying to find out if the money has been received and if they have seen the 200 kwacha that they won. So if you win, you will get the money just like that. You will definitely win the money fair and square. So start giving it a try right now. Start playing. Wherever you are, wherever you are listening to me from, you will be able to receive the money. And the goodness is that you can play as many times as you like. Don't just play once. Don't play twice. Play as many times as you can, because you can win 3, 4, 5, 6, 7 times. You can win as many times as you can, because you are definitely winning big. Okay. Well, looks like our winner is busy. We just want to find out if they have seen the money and Abashimona, if they have received the 200 kwacha. Okay. Natamitumina tulaba vokumfatawe not to receive tuachimone mpia mwatutumina because naifotuari dea win big Zambia. So start giving it a try right now. Start playing by dialing *474# and start winning big. All right. So right now, I just want to find out if the money has been received, and so that we can enjoy together. I know you're probably gonna buy something. You're gonna buy cooking oil. You're gonna buy mealy meal. You're probably gonna buy some chicken. You're gonna buy some beef. You just something you're gonna buy in the 200 kwacha. Hello.
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2: We number Bashan Mukwai.
4: Yeah, Mukwai.
2: Ninewa Fortress and them to me na kuwin big Zambia. Mkwai, namu wina kwa 200 kwacha.
4: Ninji mwana na fokele da.
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4: Gerard Peace.
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4: Good David Ramush, kumai.
2: Okay, kukabwe?
4: Kukabwe, kumai ni good David Ramush.
2: Okay. Chisuma mkwai, mkwanga nye pokte ya win big Zambia.
4: Mkwai.
2: Okay, to Atasha.
4: I'm going to hotel.
2: I just had to guess. All right, so start playing a Win Big Zambia by dialing *474#. Select the prize 1 to 5, enter number of tokens, and you are going to walk away as the winner. The 200 kwacha instantly is going to be wired into your account just like that. So once I give you a buzz, we just want to find out. I'm sure you have seen the money. So this is the official draw that we're doing this afternoon. You can win it in the morning. You can win it now. You can win it later. It depends. Later on, there is also going to be another draw. So if in case you don't win it now, you can win it later. Don't worry about that. Hello.
5: Hello.
2: Hello. Good afternoon. How are you doing today?
5: I'm doing fine, and you?
2: I'm fine, thank you. My name is Fortress. I'm calling you from Win Big Zambia.
5: Okay.
2: Yes. Did you play Win Big Zambia?
5: Yes, I did.
2: Awesome. Have you received the 200 kwacha that you won?
5: Yes, I've received.
2: Awesome. Okay. So, congratulations to you. Keep on playing Win Big Zambia.
5: Okay, thank you very much.
2: You're welcome. I didn't catch your name, and where are you from?
5: My name is Shadrick Piri. I'm from Ungolele.
2: Oh, nice, Mr. Shadrick. Keep enjoying that money and keep on playing Win Big Zambia.
5: Okay, thank you very much, madam.
2: You are so welcome.
5: Okay, thank you.
2: Okay, just like that. That's how we're doing it right here on Win Big Zambia. We are giving out some money. So start giving a try. Who knows? You can be the winner. You can win as many times as you like. We do not limit the number of times that you can play. You can play today, you can play tomorrow, you can play the next day, you can play any day, any time of your choice. So start dialing *474# and start winning big. That's how we're doing it today. Select the prize 1 to 5, enter number of tokens, enter pin to pay. Hello.
6: Hello.
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6: Eh, nadisi vanaka wuna.
2: Ah, chawa mecho. Atibandani zina.
6: Kom jira mringa.
2: Okay, vajera, congratulations.
6: Ah, pacha, chalila, pasimuzi bache.
2: Chalila, ka? Continue playing.
6: What's pachirago kadi?
2: Ya, uchawa maichoa. Nikute again, continue playing.
6: Okay.
2: I wanted to say continue tearing. Yes, continue tearing, win big Zambia. Continue playing as many times as you can. It is *474#. Select the prize 1 to 5, enter number of tokens, and enter pin to pay. All right, so I'll be giving a call to another lucky winner right here on the show. So make sure that you have, if you have played, yeah, just have your phone with you so that we just find out if indeed you have received the money and you have seen the 200 kwacha. So 200 kwachas are up for grabs. We're giving away 200 kwachas to lucky individuals like you who have won fair and square. That is right here on the Win Big Zambia. 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Hello.
7: Hello.
2: Hello, mama shani.
7: Mama shani.
2: Jefe wina mkwai. Ndem tumina kuwin Big Zambia.
7: Mkwai.
2: Niyo mfortress, ndem tumina kuwin Big Zambia.
7: Okay.
2: Mkwai. Namu wina ko 200 kwacha.
7: Okay.
2: Mkwai.
7: Okay, okay.
2: Okay, so nantafa mchaking FM, mchita confirm, gana mchita receive.
7: Okay.
2: Yes, you can just check for me.
7: Okay, okay.
2: Are you using a smartphone?
7: Yes.
2: Okay, just go to your messages. You will see that you have received it in your account.
7: Okay, okay, madam.
2: Okay, so just don't cut the line.
7: Okay, okay.
2: Yes. Okay, so just check for if you have seen, you have received the money. Nana Mushimona by dialing *474#. And you'll be able to walk away as the winner. Hello.
7: Hello, madam. I've received it.
2: Awesome, awesome. That's great to hear. I didn't catch your name.
7: Hello. Come again.
2: What's your name, sir?
7: Moyutu Regan.
2: Okay. Mr. Regan, where are you from?
7: I'm from Kalulushi.
2: Okay.
7: Yes.
2: All right. It's good to know that you have won your money. You have received it. How are you going to spend that 200 kwacha?
7: No, 200 kwacha. Maybe 100 kwacha.
2: Mm.
7: I'll use it to buy cooking oil at your home.
2: Uh-huh.
7: And then I'll try to play it again.
2: Nice. So you can play as many times as you like.
7: Well, okay, okay, madam. Thank you very much.
2: You're welcome, Mr. Regan, and congratulations to you once more.
7: Okay, okay, madam. Thank you very much.
2: You are welcome. So tell your neighbor, tell a friend, to tell a friend, to tell another friend that the reason why I am not broke, the reason why I have money is because I have been playing Win Big Zambia. And what I did was I dialed *474#. I selected the prizes that I wanted to win because I was sure I was going to win it. And I entered the number of tokens. I entered the pin. I received an SMS with tokens. Then I knew that I have played the game. And all it costed me was a 5 kwacha. Out of everything that I have, it costed me a 5 kwacha from my account. I was using, probably you were using different networks. And that's how you can tell a friend to another friend that you won fair and square a 200 kwacha. So start playing, start dialing, *474#. Or you can use the website if you like, which is www.winbigzambia.com. That's how we're doing it right here on Win Big Zambia. So I just want to find out if the money has been received.
8: Nana Bashimune Mpia. The number you have dialed has your phone switched off.
2: Okay, so it looks like the phone is off, and that's still okay. We'll give it a try some other time. So I'll move on to my next winner and find out if my next winner has received the 200 kwacha. That's how we're doing it right here on the show. So start playing by dialing *474#. All right, it's very easy, nothing complicated. So like I said earlier, we have had different winners, more than 60 people. So 60 people are winning every day, okay? Every single day are winning every day. They are winning their 200 kwachas. 3 people winning smartphones every single day, not just one person. We have had a lucky player winning 10,000 kwacha every Saturday. So for those draws on Saturdays, we have lucky players who are winning decoders plus the TV, the smart TV. We have lucky players who are walking away with different prizes. So for the official, I think the big prize here is a car. Yes, It is definitely a car. Imagine winning a car. You have been saving up for a car, but you get to win it. That's how we're doing it right here on Win Big Zambia. So start dialing *474#. So I'm going to give it a try one more time to find out if the money has been received. And so that we can all be happy. Okay, so start dialing *474#. So let me tell you what it's all about. This is Win Big, which gives you a chance to walk away as the winner. There are 200 is the tip of the iceberg. We're telling you that you have potential to win more bigger prizes than this. The 200 kwacha is what you play for. 5 kwacha. We do have smartphones, 3 winners every single day. And this one, it's for 10 kwacha. Smart TV with decoder, 1 winner every week. Entry fee is just 20 kwacha. We do have big money, 10,000 kwacha cash every week. So on Saturday, we will be able to give away another lucky winner, and that is you have to play for 30 kwacha. We do have Honda Fit, 1 winner every month. 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So start playing by dialing *474#.

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Wildcat Energy Drink. 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

0: 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Untamed energy.
1: Yeah, it's purified.
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Litente, I'm a sweet don't do. Get yourself a Naranji Babe and a Puri 4000 on that one. We are still having fun right here on the Z Shakedown. It's all about Zambian hip hop music today. And you can let me know what you're having for lunch on 0979-192-485. Shout out to you, King Easy. I think I played the song that you were requesting for. I did find it, though the title that you said it was, it wasn't. Hello, my DJ. Apa, we're 18 in Shima with Booga. Kale, Booga Booga Fish. I've never been Martin Fish. Wow. Okay, now I need to play that song. That's by Slapti. At Numbanish. Can you play me the song for Sheffy 187? Walla. Okay, I think I did come through with this particular song. Shout out to you. Afternoon, this is Chikondi. I think I have come through with that song as well. High Power, this is Patrick FM from Chipata. Please play me My Heart by Ozzy. I would love to play this song, Patrick, but it is strictly hip-hop music today. So any hip-hop song that you can request for, I will definitely come through with that one. And remember, you can start voting for your favorite songs, and that is on our Top 10 Countdown. We do have 7-6 Drums. We do have Tishon. We also do have Famone, SCZ. And so who do you think deserves to be at number 3, 2, and 1? You can come through on 0979-192-485. And remember, you can get yourself some Wildcat energy drink for that untamed energy. It's very easy, and it is definitely very possible.

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1: 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Got him club now, because that bound. Yeah.

0: That is music of Natasha Chanza, and this one features CJ They Know, requested for by Joy. Shout out to you, Joy. It's good to know that you're with us all the way from Garden House. And I know you're having some rice with sausage. Ah, you're having good stuff, you. You're having good stuff. Shout out to you, Joy. This song goes out to you. And before, I did play a song that is done by another interesting artist by the name of Mambo Jumbo. Yeah, what an interesting name. This one features Cox, and he did come through with a song, Much Is Given, Much Is Tested. And shout out to you for the person that requested for the song. Well, you can still vote for your favorite hit song. Who do you think deserves to be at number one? Who do you think deserves to be at number two and number three? Number one, we still have JC Kalinks, 76 Drums with Beauty Station, Wow Wow, Wampanga Ambulance. And number two, we do have Tishon featuring Access ZM, and that is Finch Kafwaya. And number three, we do have some music coming through. That is from Pamone, that is ZNSZ, and that is featuring Steve-O, the Rap Guru. So who do you think deserves to be a number one, number two, and number three? You can vote by coming through on 0979-192485 or 0955-997-997. Remember, it's Hip Hop Tuesday. We play nothing but the best of hip hop music. Speaking about hip hop music, she's putting Zambia Kuchalo, and she has incorporated Zamrock into her flow, into her lyrics and what she does and her music delivery, and she's doing big things out there. Her name is Sampa the Great, and this is from her album The Return. This one is called Final Form.
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10: Current weather temperature is at 23 degrees Celsius, full of hazy sunshine, with cloud cover at 51% and 28% of humidity. During the day, expect highs of 24 degrees Celsius. During the afternoon, cloud cover will drop to 0% with 37 kilometers per hour of wind gust. But in the night, expect clear temperatures with lows of 10 degrees Celsius. Cloud cover will still be at 0%. Moving on to Livingston, our tourist capital, Southern Province. Current weather temperature is at 25 degrees Celsius, full of hazy sunshine. During the afternoon, expect the temperatures to rise to 27 degrees Celsius. Cloud cover will drop to 0% with 35 kilometers per hour of wind gust. In the night, it will be very chilly with clear skies with lows of 5 degrees Celsius, with cloud cover at 0% and wind gust at 19 kilometers per hour, with wind blowing at 7 kilometers per hour east. Sunrise within Livingston was at 6:34 a.m. and sunset is at 6:07 p.m. Moving on to Bulawayo in Zimbabwe, current weather temperatures are 28 degrees Celsius, very sunny with cloud cover at 0%, and throughout the afternoon it will be at 0% with highs of 28 degrees Celsius. Nice with plenty of sunshine if we were traveling to Bulawayo, Enzim, with 43 kilometers per hour of wind gust. In the night, temperatures will be clear and very chilly with lows of 5 degrees Celsius with cloud cover at 0%. Sunrise within Bulawayo was at 6:26 a.m. and sunset is at 5:54 p.m.
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1: With a sports update this afternoon, why Fernandez's uncertainty as echoes of a sack saga. Enzo Fernandez's possible Manchester City move is following the pattern of Alexander Isak's transfer last summer and creating headaches for Chelsea. And also transfer latest, Bruno staying at Manchester United. City eye Fernandez as Rodri might be replacing someone else. So many things are happening as we are yet to see who is going where, as we are expecting so much that is on what with regards to what will be happening in the Premier League. So Manchester are first with Enzo Fernandez. Premium Chelsea winger Pedro Neto has no shortage of potential suitors, and Manchester United midfielder Bruno Fernandes has offered a huge salary increase, so he might just dip. Manchester City will have to pay Chelsea more than £120 million to land Argentina midfielder Enzo Fernandez if they try to complete a deal in the final 2 weeks of the transfer. Chelsea want to close the £100 million if they are to sell Portugal winger Pedro Neto, who's 26, this summer. Now, Manchester City, Arsenal and Tottenham are also interested in Neto, who joined Chelsea for £54 million from Wolves. Now, Liverpool are still keen to sign a PSG duo Bradley, 23, and Ibrahim Mbaye, with a combined fee of £155 million being mooted for France winger and Senegal forward. So Bayern Munich are confident of agreeing a new deal with England forward Harry Kane, who is 33, and who is entering the final year of his contract. So there is a possibility probably they might buy him out or they might not. Leeds have given Suriname striker Joey Pirou, 27, a permission to travel to West Ham for a medical, and AC Milan have agreed a £34 million deal to sign a Belgium winger, Diego, 22, from Strasbourg. Sao Paulo and West Ham are among the clubs taking an interest in 39-year-old former England forward Jamie Vardy, who is a free agent as of now. So those are the gossip rumors with regards to the Premier League and what is going to be happening. So in case you want to make some money, there are some games that are being played. UEFA Champions, National League. We also do have club friendlies as well. So there are so many games that are being played. We also do have the Chinese Super League, Mexican Primera. In the UEFA Champions League, we do have Viking versus Dynamo Zagreb. Yeah, so there's so many teams that are going to be playing, and expect in the National League we do have Ipswich Town versus Braintree Town. We also do have Tamworth versus Newcastle United, that is under 21. So many games are being played today, and you can catch those games and watch them and have fun. That's the sports update this afternoon.
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0: Music and Calvin Momo, Imos and Ekaya. Before this was Ills, Font Pass, and you are tuned in to Temanga 913. It's the biggest and fastest moving drive time show in Zambia. My name is Cookie M. Preston and I'm going to be with you till 6 p.m. this evening. Do brace yourself for a wonderful time. It's about to be blissful. It's about to be great. And of course, it's about to be everything beautiful that you want it to be. Don't get stuck in Sembe. It cannot Sembe today. We can actually make it all happen. And all you need to do is stay glued to your favorite hit radio all the way through. Now, remember, you can get interactive with us here. Let us know how your afternoon is doing. Today being the 18th of August, 2026. How's it going? 0955-997-997 or 0979-192-485. 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We'll be so glad to get into interactive with you. My name's Cookie and of course I'm with you on Drive. You can have a conversation with me on X, and one thing I assure you is that we're going to have what do they call it? Real-time conversation, if you can talk to me on X, yeah? And even via text message as well. But remember, we are going to have an exclusive conversation on X. It's 2:17 on Power FM. Coming up in a jiffy is your business update.
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0: Diving into the world of business, Konkola Copper Mines PLC KCM has announced that it is working with global technical partners Axiom Group and VBKOM to advance mineral resource development, exploration and long-term mine optimization across its operations on the Copper Belt. According to a statement issued by KCM's Corporate Affairs Department yesterday, the partnership brings together KCM's operational knowledge with Axiom and VBKOM's technical expertise in geology, geophysics, resource modeling, hydrogeology, and geotechnical engineering. Elsewhere in the business world, the Energy Regulation Board has approved licenses and construction permits worth approximately 18.4 billion kwacha in new investments across Zambia's electricity, renewable energy, and petroleum subsectors. The approvals were granted at the ERB Licensing Committee meeting held on 10th August 2026. In total, the board approved 23 licenses, 20 construction permits and inclusions to existing licenses. In a statement on Monday, ERB Public Relations Manager Namukolo Kasumpa said the board also approved about 116 petroleum transportation fuel tankers. This has been your business update on your number one hit radio. 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Be sure to explore your options simply by visiting the nearest Ecobank branch near you today. My name is Cookie Ann Preston. You're live with me on Drive.
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0: His name is Rick Hassani, features Nicky Jam in the song Angel. Did you know Rick Hassani will be coming to Zambia? Yes, he will. He will be performing on the 29th of August 2026. I'll be giving you more details very, very soon, so be sure to stay glued. Now, in a little bit, we will be crossing over to the national address by His Excellency President Hakainde Hichilema, as he will be addressing the nation.
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Zanel musician and Something Soweto in Akana Mali. Before this was Sans and Tiggy and Rika Sani and Nicky Jam in Angel. It's 1443 on Power.

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1: 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What's that?
0: This right here? This is for you. 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

0: 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This is pure. This is refreshing. This is Vatra, made for life.
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1: Decisions such as to elect your leaders passively without exercising what I call negative behavior, veering on the side of negative behavior.

100 polling stations. We had citizens, I think numbering over 80,000 in total, or thereabout, working to deliver this election. Thank you to you all. We thank you and respect the choice that you've made as a people. Democracy, as I said, is there to guide us in a civilized way. And anything short it will not sustain or it will not be sustained. Here is the message. Whether you voted for this candidate then and now president-elect, but still running as president under our constitution until they're swearing in, because there's no gap that obtains in our constitutional arrangement, it does not matter. You exercise your right to vote, to choose a leader you believe who will serve you to the best of, you know, your needs. So we say to all of you, you're equal citizens. Those who voted for us, those who didn't, you're equal citizens. There's no discriminatory understanding of who voted and they're favored. Those who didn't vote for us, they're not favored. The process allows us to elect leaders, yes. But once a leader is elected, you serve all of the people of Zambia fairly, equitably.

water and sanitation, more teachers to help improve the pupil-teacher ratio, lower that, contrary to what it used to be, years back, when a teacher may have to save 150 pupils, now the number is getting less and less as we continue to employ more teachers so that we can further improve the quality of education for all our children. But the most important thing is that our children have accessed education, which they could not before. Many of our children were incrementally, up to 2.6 million children have come back to school, including those who

go sound good. Or whatever age. This is important, fellow citizens. And you know what I've always said, education is the best investment, it's the best equalizer and inheritance. And it's happening.

free education. I'll cite another example, the debt restructure. We committed to you that the debt mountain, the default which was occasioned by those who were in office before us, was choking ours. And we've created headroom, space, revenues, savings, $1.9 billion of savings per year from debt service. And that's the money we've been able now taken care of by the government, your government. This is how we see public office. To serve you better, without segregation, without exception. May I say that the a serious show of confidence to us and our teams, and we don't take it for granted. We don't take it lightly. We take it very, very seriously. And our obligation is to return that favor by serving you and serving you better. Citizens, fellow citizens, we've come a long way. Just reflect where we were 5 years ago, how difficult it was 5 years ago in many respects. It's not just those who are in jobs that we've had to deal with in terms of disposable incomes, improved by, enhanced by, free education, social cash transfer, which has been increasing over years.

ameliorates, if you like, reduces the cost obligation to the parent. Anchored boarding school fees at every constituency. Never done before. In the scholarships, call them anything, for skills training, carpenters, learning to do plumbing.

What else? The retirees, having provided for them the opportunity to get to parliament.

0: personal representation and other secondary laws. It's an opportunity to now have more women in parliament. It's an opportunity to have more youth in parliament.
1: 20 women, 15 youth in total, coming from different parties, depending on the election results, and 5 of our fellow citizens living with disabilities. This is what it's all about. That's what we understand public office to mean. And to reinforce, further embed the understanding where I come from, philosophical understanding, that those of us who seek public office and are elected, like what has happened, must always remember that national interest comes first. And personal interests are subsidiary to national interest. And when we do that, it will be always easy to make decisions, sound, good decisions. National interest first, I repeat, personal interest subjected to national interest. And if we do it correctly, our personal interests will be taken care of, because we are a nation first. That's extremely important to us. So I want to say to you colleagues that the next 5 years will focus on growth to deliver what I've just said. Growth through investments in different sectors, for more jobs, more business opportunities, more treasury revenue. And then this becomes a cycle, call it anything. It comes in and out, and growth will ease even further the cost of living, which we understand. But you know, I've tried to explain today, fellow citizens, on how we've been working to put a package of measures, a myriad of measures, to ameliorate the cost of living. And you can count on us that we'll continue doing that over the years ahead. During our campaigns, we heard you. We traversed the country. We heard your concerns. And we will be basically pulling all of these concerns across the 10 provinces, in the 116 districts, 226 constituencies, 1,858 wards. All of these views, of course, not every view will be repeated by many others, but the greater majority of them, the themes have come through. Continue with free education. It's what Zambians told us. You have made our lives different, better. Continue with CDF. The citizens talking to us. Don't withdraw cash for work. Take care of the farmers. So when we produce, we answer, Mr. President, your call to produce more, like we've done, first ever, 5 million metric tons of maize. And now paying them, once they deliver the way they maize at FRA, within 2-3 days. Never done before. So all of these are well-selected, well-combined offerings as a package to the people. We can go to other areas, urban areas, crossing points, call them bridges, drainages. We heard all of that. And we'll be pulling them together to serve you better. I think that's our commitment to you. Very serious commitment to you. I must say that it is important that hope in a young person is what must be retained at all the times. You remain hopeful as citizens, young, and apply your minds how you can actualize that hope. But what you can be sure of, your government will provide the support that is needed, as always. I think it's important for us to celebrate the decision of the people, the election results. Let us be in a position where we respect as we celebrate each other. Why provoke a fellow citizen? Because you are a winner. So you think. For you who hasn't been elected, but you supported, okay, those who support those who have not been elected, do not provoke those who may be celebrating peaceably. But there is no winner here. There is no loser. We are all winners. Zambia is the winner. Public office is not competition to beat each other down physically, to match at each other. No. It it's competition to serve through an election process like what we're going through. Really, that is what is important. So we must celebrate with responsibility. We must, if we choose to be quiet and not provoke those who are celebrating. Those who are celebrating, don't injure somebody, don't damage somebody's property. That's not the spirit. Let us be responsible at all times. Because he or she who did not make the decision you made in the election is not your enemy. They are your brother, they are your sister, your uncle, auntie, they are your neighbor. More importantly, they are fellow citizens. I think that's important, where you stand. Let us protect our peace. Let us uphold law and order. And I want to be emphatic here. We should not allow our country to degenerate into the bands of armed militias. At that point, that's crossing the line. Because once you start doing those things, you are injuring others. You're endangering the lives of others. And democracy means that where your freedoms end, other citizens' freedom start from there. So you cannot do what you want in the guise of freedom, yet you injure others. Then you're not a true citizen of this country. You're not thoughtful about other people. So I want to assure this country that lawlessness has no place in this country. This country has opportunities for all. But amongst those opportunities, lawlessness is not one of them. Absolutely not. To bring a culture of guns in our country, militia-type behavior, what we see in other regions, is alien to us. And I have said before that stability peace, security, stability is an

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1: Rulo, I trust you're lucky. You have a job. But let's agree that you not go to a ward and start playing with your phone when the patient is screaming in pain. I'm sure some of you remember that. That is a no-go area as well. You get an opportunity for a job, take it serious. Work hard. Save the patient. I remember even using the issue of fixing the drip properly. You fix the drip wrongly, it's painful, the patient is screaming, you go somewhere, sit in a chair, and you're on social media. Icona. That's not part of what we should be as citizens. Remember, even medical staff get sick. Today you're the health caregiver, tomorrow you're the patient. Would you want somebody to treat you like that? No. Absolutely no. So public sector workers, let's earn our rights to work in the public sector. And I've said that work is not 8 hours to 17 hours. Work is what have we delivered on the working day. You also know my views, there is no working day. Every day is a working day because work has to be done. That's a cultural shift we would like to see in this country. Whatever work you do, it's of value. Kusiana siana kwanchito, but value the most. You remember an old musician, kwacha ni most. Kusiana siana kwanchito, but kwacha ni most. I believe in that principle as well. But our duty is to continue creating opportunities for our people. We must protect our resources. Those of us who work in the public sector. Even in the private sector environment. Protect the resources. Take care of them. Grow them. So you can sustain your job. Secure your job. And more importantly, create an extra job for somebody else. By manipulating, managing the resources that are at your disposal. Efficiently, effectively. And that's what it's all about. We must ensure that our progress reaches every community and every household. Not some, but every household over time. Remember, development is not an event. It's a process. We walk through and we pass through many stages. You have once again entrusted us with the highest responsibility that a citizen can place upon a leader. That's what you've done. And we're humbled by this decision. Competition or staff, that's what it should be. That's what democracy is all about. But here we are. And we receive your trust, as I said earlier, with humility. We will never take your trust for granted. Never abuse your trust. Every day, every opportunity I have, I remind my wife that Zambians elected HH to be the president, chief servant. And I must be available to Zambians more than just focusing on family. The family now is not just the HH family. It's the extended family. It's the 21 million Zambians that have bestowed us with this responsibility to work for them. And we take this seriously. And we embrace it with both our hands, our intellectual capabilities, but more importantly, the attitude, the state of mind, the framing of realization that this is a people's trust and it must be protected. It must be used to better someone's life in our country. So, I want to repeat, to those who voted for us, thank you for your confidence. To those who did not vote for us, thank you for your participation in the 2026 elections. Respecting democracy, we will work every day to earn your confidence. Even though you didn't vote for us, that's your choice. Our job is to continue working for you so you can next time vote for the UPND. Reflect. What was the state of your children before free education was introduced? What was the state of a university student whose meal allowances were taken out and now they've been restored? Those monks and mamas, how are they living? Certainly, people are saying, how is it that the president, sitting president, a very rare situation, has a close relationship with young people and the students? I believe it's the care, it's the love, it's the things that we've delivered for them which have changed their lives forever. You get education, your life has been changed forever. Use it properly. I think that's where this relationship is coming from. And I will continue working hard so that the young people, we and our team will continue working hard so that their confidence in us is not eroded by us not delivering on their expectations. This is important. Social control is very important. I must say, from this moment on, we will continue the journey we have been on in the last 5 years. And Zambians, when they are not happy, they must say so to us. When they are happy, it's good if they said so. But even if they are not happy with something, in the last 5 years, we've demonstrated that we don't resolve our unhappiness through street fights, through strikes at our workplaces, damaging property, damaging assets, the very assets which earns income for us, and salaries, so to say, in simple language. Let's protect the assets that are at our disposal so we can use them, and tomorrow those who are coming after us can use them. That's what I would ask. No winners, no losers. I've already said that. There's only one Zambia, one country, one destiny. Not two, but one destiny. Better lives for all. One Zambia, one nation, one people. That's what we are. I'll repeat that. One Zambia, one nation, one people. That's who we are. And we have endured with this spirit, even in great difficulties, droughts, some probably natural calamities, floods. We are always, and we should continue to be out for each other. We should be each other's keeper. And your government will always be there to close the gap, which only governments can close. And that's why governments are elected into office, to close those gaps that citizens, individual citizens or families may not be able to deal with. So, today, let us give thanks to God the Almighty for giving us good health, for keeping us alive, keeping us alive, alive, just to be alive, to breathe God's oxygen. Some go to bed the night before, they don't wake up the following day. We wake up. We should say thank you to God for allowing us to live on. As you know, He's the decider of our life. When He wants to take our lives, lives will go. But no human being must end someone's life prematurely. And I return to this malicious thing that is emerging in our country. You can't use the militias to seek public office, to acquire public office. Then you are looking for personal gain in public office, in the guise of serving the people. Actually, your interest to serve your interest. Your interest to serve your interest. It's English. Your interest to seek public office is not to serve the people, but your personal interest. So your interest is your interest, but disguising as seeking public office for people's interest. We should not do that. We should never say that is acceptable. It's a no-go area. And I'm happy Zambians are condemning this kind of stuff. It's alien to us. Absolutely alien to us. Let us pray that we continue, God continues to guide us as individuals, as families, as a nation. God should give us, grant us wisdom to all the leaders at different levels. Family leaders, community leaders, church leaders, business leaders, civil society leaders, all of them, in public sector and private sector. We seek God's wisdom as we protect our people, as we keep our country peaceful, as we keep our country united, but more importantly, prosperous. That, in the inverse way, is what assures us of stability. People can see opportunities in their lives. May we, for us elected like me, mayors, council chairpersons, president, yes, but mayors, council chairpersons, members of parliament, councillors, may we have the humility to serve the people of Zambia diligently, truthfully, but with hard work. The courage to do what is right. We seek God to give us that as well. And the strength to work together, teamwork, for generations yet unborn. Very important. And may Zambia continue moving forward in peace, in unity, for all our people to see some kind of benefit. God bless us all. God bless our country, Zambia.

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0: Good afternoon to you. I have some exciting news for you, you, the music lover. Now, superstar Rick Hassani is coming to Zambia for a spectacular live concert. It's all happening on Saturday, 29th August 2026. I hope you make your way to this particular concert. Rick Hassani live in Zambia. 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Now, trust and believe the concert will feature an all-star lineup, including K Million, Roberto, Mumbayachi, FJ, Nova Amandla, Mordecai, and Rooster. Yes, you heard that right. Some of Zambia's finest artists are teaming up with Rick Hassani for a night of music you will never forget. Saturday, 29th August 2026. That's the day to remember. Rick Hassani live in Zambia. 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
2: Senior immigration officer detained over alleged abuse of authority in Livingston. Residents of George Compound in Lusaka demand arrest of UPND cadres over post-election violence. In international news, South Sudan steps up Ebola preparedness along porous DRC border. 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

0: with Bunky W and Blessing Me on Power. Before this was Skin to Skin, and we also had Chike with Ma. 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
2: 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My name is Cookie M. Preston. I hope you are ready to enjoy this exciting encounter that we're going to be having on the show this afternoon. 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No, it's not a joke. It is a game that is worth playing that's going to give you total returns on what you are putting in. And did you know you can actually play for all of these things that I've listed. Win yourself that 10,000 kwacha, win that smart TV with a decoder, win the three smartphones, win that Honda Fit, that 10 pin, and of course a 200 kwacha every single day. Now, the more you play, the higher your chances of winning. First of all, I would like to congratulate all of our lucky winners from the time we started out on Win Big Zambia, here in the country, of course. And of course, I would like to thank you who's been tuning in every single day. And for you who's been playing and experiencing it firsthand, I'd say tell your neighbors and your neighbors' neighbors to also play, courtesy of Win Big Zambia. Now, the Win Big Show comes to you three times every day. That is from Monday to Friday. You can also catch us on Sundays from 8:15 hours to 8:45 hours. Don't miss out. And when you do play, remember to stay close to your mobile phone, because you never know, really never know, when the call comes to you. Now, the thing is that with this particular game, we get to call you after you play. Yes, the more you play, the higher your chances of winning. Remember this. Now, we get to call you when you do win and have a conversation with you, see how it's going and if you've gotten the money yet and what plans you might have for that money. So this afternoon, we are going to be calling a couple of winners. Yeah, I'm very excited about this, because every encounter for me, it's bliss. It's a huge turnaround in your day, and it makes me so happy. And at Win Big Zambia, it's something that, well, we take pride in, knowing that we turned your day around, yeah? So we're going to be calling our first lucky winner. I hope you're by your phone. Yes, I do hope that you are sitting by your phone right now, waiting for that call to come your way, because it can be today, it can be tomorrow, it can be any time at all. You will be able to, you know, win yourself that money. It's not something that is fabricated. No, it's not. Yeah? Somebody was asking. They sent a message to Semen Kuina Bwanch. The more you play, the higher your chances of winning. That's just how it works. And we've had a number of winners who've won more than three times, more than four times. And I think this is absolutely amazing. And if you haven't gotten a chance to win that much, you can actually simply play more. And it's that simple. Just play more for you to stand a chance of winning, courtesy of Win Big Zambia. Now, we've also witnessed how some players have actually played once, just once, and they won themselves money. They won three phones. They won a lot of things, all right? So you can actually make this your day when you do turn things around, simply by dialing *474# to stand a chance of winning. So we're calling our first lucky winner. Yeah, we're dialing their number right now. So be sure to stay close to that phone. Stay really, really close to that phone. You may be tuned in from within the country. Yes, that's definitely where to be. Within the borders of this country, you stand a chance of winning and the money comes directly to your mobile money account. How cool is that? Really, really cool, isn't it? So we're calling our first lucky winner. Seems like the number is not connecting. Okay. And I hope that we do manage to connect to you, because we really need to have that convo with you, conversation with you. So we're calling our first lucky winner again. We couldn't connect at first. Let's hope that we do manage to connect this time. Now, remember, win big Zambia in Abolo Chinja Vintu, and your life could be that life that's getting a turnaround. Imagine having to win yourself that 200 kwacha just like that, from as low as 5 kwacha. I mean, for me, this is something that I think is absolutely wonderful. It's amazing. And congratulations to all of our lucky winners who have won so far. Congratulations, congratulations, congratulations. Yes, the phone is ringing now.
3: Hello.
2: Hello, how are you doing?
3: Yes, I'm receiving.
2: You've received. What is your name?
3: Hello.
2: Hello, how are you doing?
3: I'm fine, and you, madam?
2: I am fine. My name is Cookie, calling you from Win Big Zambia. Congratulations, you won yourself a 200 kwacha.
3: Yes, I receive it.
2: What is your name?
3: Mulenga Hagai.
2: Mr. Hagai Mulenga, congratulations once again. So, bineenda bwanja, papema wina tuzal.
3: We still continue.
2: We please continue. Kulikuwina, kaka, vantu wina na mamoto, kaka.
3: Zona, madam.
2: Zona. Do have yourself a lovely time with that money.
3: Hello?
2: Hello, do enjoy that money.
3: Yes, I am fitting.
2: All right, thank you so much. Have a great day.
3: Thank you, madam. Have a great day. Thank you.
2: Thank you. All those lovely wishes. Do you even know how it feels? It feels so good. It feels so heartwarming. So we are calling our next lucky winner. Mr. Hagai there just won himself a 200. He's won himself a 200 kwacha, and he can do whatever it is that he wants to do with the money, because the money belongs to him. And here's another thing. When you do win, that money belongs to you. Even we don't have any claim over that money when you receive it. Nothing at all. If you've played, you've won, the money is surely yours. So we are calling our next lucky winner. Yeah? So, darling, right now, I hope that you pick up your call. Yes, this one will definitely pick up the call. We can't wait to hear your lovely voice. Yeah? So, remember, we call you after you play. Mukawina, mudraw. Number yanu ikashita apia, mudraw. Kumankala kuwina. So, now, the more your number appears in the system, it's an automated system. Hello? You are live on the Win Big Show. What is your name?
4: My name is Amon Chirembe.
2: Mr. Chinembe, congratulations. You've won yourself a 200 kwacha.
4: Thank you.
2: You are welcome. So where are you tuned in from? Which part of the country are you in?
4: I am at Mumbwa.
2: You are in Mumbwa. How's Mumbwa this afternoon?
4: It's fine. Eh?
2: It's fine. Okay. Do enjoy yourself that money. Mwawina yu.
4: Zikomo. But it's about kuna ma TV na radio muna niuza mairo pamanani kani CV guira kuno.
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2: Kamene hako ndie kasewe nza na munche.
4: Okay, zikomo. Tizaki tiliza kuchaya zikomo manini.
2: All right. Zikomo. Zandimu andani zina yanu again?
4: Amoni Chirembe.
2: Mr. Chirembe, congratulations to you once again.
4: Thank you.
2: You are welcome. Now remember, this game is countrywide. There's nothing like, because I'm in Chililawombwe, I'm in Chama District, I'm in Livingston, I'm in Kawe. You could be absolutely anywhere in the country. As long as you have mobile money on Airtel and MTN, the money will come to you, directly to you. There's nothing like, no, my in-laws will receive on my behalf, so I don't know, all that needing business, I can't do that, trying to get my money. No, the money comes directly to you. So now we are calling our next lucky winner. No, I said that because I have in-laws myself, so you know what I mean? So you can also take advantage of this opportunity of a lifetime, courtesy of Win Big Zambia. So we are calling our next lucky winner. And while we're at it, simply dial *474#. And just like that, you will be able to play the game. So we're calling our next lucky winner. Yeah. I hope you pick up your phone. So, yeah. The phone is officially ringing. Yes, it is officially ringing, and we're about to have a very beautiful conversation. I can even see it now. I can even hear it beforehand. You can actually... Hello, how are you doing?
5: Fine, and how are you?
2: I'm doing amazing. My name is Cookie, calling you from Win Big Zambia. What is your name?
5: My name is Lameki.
2: Mr. Lamek, congratulations. You've won yourself a 200 kwacha, courtesy of Win Big Zambia.
5: Yes, I see him.
2: You have seen the money?
5: Yes.
2: All right. Chawa maicho. Congratulations once again. Mushte enjoy in Dalamazan.
5: Okay, thank you.
2: You are absolutely welcome. That was Mr. Lamek there, one of the lucky winners on the show this afternoon. We're dialing up our next lucky winner. No, no, no. We're not even going to chill because this is not for chilling. This is for winning. So now we are calling our next lucky winner. Be sure to stay close to your phone, yeah? So here we go again, dialing up our next lucky winner's number. And I hope that, well, you do stay really, really close to your phone.
6: The number you have entered is incorrect.
2: Oh, is that a number incorrect? Huh? I've just... So we're dialing the next lucky number. Yeah, we're dialing the next lucky number, and I hope that I get it right this time, because whew, it's really important that I get it right this time. So we're dialing up the next lucky winner. Do stand by. Now remember, while you're at it, simply dial star 474 hash to stand a chance of winning yourself some money. I mean, for as low as 5 kwacha, you can win yourself that 200 kwacha. And just think about it, from 5 kwacha to 200 kwacha, I think that's really great. And I think you need to take advantage of it. Don't hear from your neighbors or your neighbors' neighbors how they won. You can also win. Hello, how are you doing?
7: I'm very fine.
2: All right. My name is Cookie, calling you from Win Big Zambia. What is your name?
7: My name is Sanjay Stamure.
2: Hello?
7: Sanjay Stamure.
2: Mr. Stamure, congratulations. You've won yourself a 200 kwacha, courtesy of Win Big Zambia.
7: Okay, thank you.
2: You're absolutely welcome. Where are you tuned in from? Which part of Zambia are you in?
7: Okay, thank you.
2: Hello?
7: Hello.
2: Which part of Zambia are you tuned in from?
7: Yes, I receive.
2: Okay. Well, do enjoy that money, Mr. Mulea.
7: Hello?
2: Hello? Please remember to keep playing the Win Big game.
7: Okay, fine.
2: All right. That's another lucky winner right there. I think there was a little bit of, interruption in the connectivity. He could barely hear me towards the end, but I hope that can be sorted real quick and in a hurry. So we're calling our next lucky winner, and I'm very excited for this lucky winner because the number looks like a lucky number for something, and I hope that you win, yeah? I hope that you've seen the money, rather, because you've already won. Technically, you've already won. So the phone is ringing now. This could be your phone that's ringing, all right? This could be your phone that's ringing. Where is your phone? Please find your phone. Do check your phone. And if it's not ringing, simply dial star 474 hash. Dear time, your winner. Patiche Majipi, your winner on the Win Big Show. Now, remember, there are a lot of prizes that are actually up for grabs courtesy of Win Big Zambia. You can actually win yourself a TV that comes paired with a decoder. And there's one winner every week. And entry fee is just 20 kwacha. And if you want to win 3 smartphones, there's an entry fee of 10 kwacha, where there's a winner every day. And if you want to win 10,000 kwacha cash, there's one winner every week, and entry fee is just 30 kwacha. Unfortunately, our lucky winner did not pick up the phone. Maybe they're busy at work, you know. Yeah, we understand that. Maybe they're busy at work. Maybe they're, you know, doing something else. But then the thing is that we are going to keep trying your number. And if you see our message, you notice that, well, we haven't called you yet. We'll be so glad to call you back. Simply just send us a text message, and we'll be so glad to get in touch with you again.
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2: Okay, this lucky winner's phone is off. Make sure you charge your phone, yeah? 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But the good part about this is that, well, once the money rolls in, you know, even if we haven't gotten through to you, the money is already there. So be sure to play on the Win Big Show, the Win Big game itself, and enjoy the perks of having money in your pocket, doing whatever it is that you want with your money, because it is your money. So we're calling our next lucky winner on the show this afternoon. Yeah, very excited. Yeah, very, very excited. Now, while we're at it, be sure to dial the USSD code, *474#. 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Those are entries. Enter your PIN to pay and receive an SMS with the token or the tokens. Hello, you're live on the Win Big Show. How are you doing? Hello? Hello, how are you doing?
8: Hello?
2: Hi, how are you doing?
8: I'm good, I'm fine, and you?
2: I am absolutely amazing. So there's a happy voice in your phone, and that happy voice is Cookie, calling you from Win Big Zambia. What is your name?
8: My name is Patrick.
2: Patrick, which part of Zambia are you tuned in from?
8: Zambia.
2: Hello?
8: In Zambia, Southern Province in Choma.
2: Southern Province in Choma. Well, Mr. Patrick, congratulations. You've won yourself a 200 kwacha, courtesy of Win Big Zambia.
8: Thank you, madam.
2: You are welcome. Mr. Patrick, keep playing the Win Big game for you to win yourself that Honda Fit. Have you played for it yet?
8: No.
2: Hello?
8: Hello?
2: Have you already played for the Honda Fit?
8: No.
2: Please, be sure to play. You never know. You might just be a lucky winner this month or next month or the other month.
8: Okay, I'll try.
2: All right. Do have a lovely day, Mr. Patrick.
8: Yeah. When you win the phone, where can you get it?
2: So when you win the phone, you will be contacted on your number. The same way that, well, I've called you on your phone. You will be contacted on your number and advised further on how to collect the mobile phones.
8: All right.
2: Do have a lovely day, Mr. Patrick.
8: Thanks.
2: You are absolutely welcome. So now, I do understand that maybe you're busy, maybe you can't come to the phone, maybe you've got something that's going on, but it would really be nice if we could have a conversation so that we do confirm that the money has really arrived, because you know what? It's already been sent to you, but just a conversation, it goes a long way. So now, let's go for our next lucky winner. Be sure to stay close to your phone, yeah? So we are actually dialing up our other lucky winner, and I hope that you do come to your phone. We love you like that. We want to talk to you. We want to have a conversation. We want to turn your day around. Money in your pocket, great conversation going. What could possibly get in the way? Now remember,
8: hello,
2: how are you doing?
8: I'm doing well today, Makiti.
2: Hello?
8: Yes.
2: Mwani Mwanji.
8: Bueno,
2: ina nini kuki ni kutumirani ku Win Big Zambia. Mo ina 200 kwacha. Congratulations.
8: Yes, asante sana. Razula, mama zula.
2: Ni mwandani.
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8: Yes, I want Honda, Honda bike ya.
2: Ehe.
8: Nifuna motoka mama.
2: Okay, pitilizani kutea. Muzi dialing a *474#. Very good. Why you win Big Zambia? Congratulations. Gerard Piri.
8: Gerard Piri, the Bedravush opposite Maki.
2: All right. Mwame Mulusaka?
8: Yeah, Mukawa Mwame, but the Bedravush school.
2: Oh, Tazima Papo. Chawama by Gerard.
8: Yes. Kusene
2: za cha kwa smartphone yabwela ya tatu so imozi ngankale yanu ya bide ya muzasakira wopasa
8: Nima vera ku radio
2: Ati
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2: 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Congratulations for Gerard Piri.
8: Yes, Gerard Piri from the Tamvera Mushi secondary.
2: All right.
8: thanks very much.
2: You're welcome, but Gerard. Have a lovely day.
8: Yes.
2: I tend to sit there, Zona.
8: Zona, I'm going to go there.
2: All right. Bye, Bajerad.
8: Thanks very much.
2: You are welcome. That's one happy man right there. He's turned my day around. I'm telling you now. Mr. Gerard Piri, a big shout out to you in Kabwe. And congratulations, double congratulations to you. Mwawina kuseni nampa, mwawina na futi, ndimwe mulipo. Now, we will definitely be doing more and more shout outs to you. And of course, to you who's playing today for the first time, this is real. It's legit. You can take advantage of it. Don't get in your own way. And don't actually let other people get in your way when you're trying to play the Win Big show. My name is Cookie M. Preston. And when you hear my voice, you should know. And you can actually get that call from me. And this is all courtesy of Win Big Zambia. Now, if you're hearing about this for the first time, you can actually play for a Honda Fit where there's one winner every month and entry fee is 50 kwacha. 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This is how you play. Simply enter the USSD code *474#. 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Now remember, nothing could possibly get in the way. All you need to have is the will to play and already get down to business. The magic code is *474#. My name is Cookie M. Preston. Once again, thank you so much for joining us on the show. And be sure to make a date for the rest of the week. We have three shows throughout the day. The first show is at 9:30 a.m. And the second one is at 12:30 p.m. And the second show is at 12:30 p.m. And the third show, which is this one, is at between 16:15 and 16:45. So be sure to make a date and play the game. I want you to be the next person I'll be calling courtesy of Win Big Zambia. Do have a lovely afternoon.
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0: Neo and Skilly Bang in the song Balance. Before this was DJ Kent and the Arrows, Spin My World Around, rather. 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
0: Diving right into the world of sports, we are going to be talking about football this time around. And one of the trending stories this afternoon happens to be that a consortium including Amazon founder Jeff Bezos bought close to 40% of Liverpool from Fenway Sports Group. It was initially reported that 1892 Holdings had bought about a third of the club, but as first reported by The Athletic, it is actually 38%. Elsewhere in the sports world, Alexander Isak's protracted £125 move to Liverpool has been a conversation today. And in case it hasn't caught you, it hasn't found you, well, the move to Liverpool dominated last summer's transfer window, and there are signs that Manchester City pursuit of Enzo Fernandez could follow a similar pattern. Chelsea agreed with the Argentina midfielder's agent Javier Pastore in late May that Fernandez could leave the club for only £129 million. But put a deadline of 14th August for any bids. That's what's going on in the sports world. And if you want to find out more on what's trending in the world of sports, simply stay glued to your number one hit radio, Power FM.
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5: Don't mind what people say. 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

0: Be sure to set reminders. 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

0: Felix Flavor, Khalil Harrison, and Cool Cars with I, Impin Timpinti. It is 17:25 on Power. Before this was Issa Sisdo and DJ The Guy, DJ Coolie J with Ahmad Lozi, and we also had Goon Flavor and Master KG and Emo in Gishuteni. 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

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The takeover is here.

Simply dial *464*2# for you to play in the Itola Mega Box. It's just that simple. Now, there's so many ways that you can get it done courtesy of Itola Mega Box, where you stand a chance of winning yourself a 150 kwacha courtesy of Itola Mega Box. And all you need to do is dial the magic number, which happens to be *464#, and just like, rather, *464*2#, where you stand a chance of winning. Now, remember, the system on Itola Mega Box is automated, so there's nothing like Cookie doesn't like me, eh, Cookie Shani. The thing is that you can actually play. The more you play, the higher your chances of winning. So we have Chicoin that you can actually play, and of course the raffle draw as well. So speaking of the raffle draw, well, you can actually play for as low as 5 kwacha for you to make it into the raffle draws. Now, there are also jackpot draws as well. Now, for the raffle draw, you get to win on each show, so you get to win mid-morning, and also you get to win on drive as well. So be sure to dial the USSD code *464*2#, and every time you hear this song, just know that people, more and more people, are playing, and you shouldn't get left behind.

0: *464*2# for you to be able to play in the Etola Mega Box. A lot of people have actually been playing the game. Don't get left out. Don't hear from your neighbors or your neighbors' neighbors what's really going on Etola Mega Box. Now, we've seen a number of people actually walking away with goodies and some even winning themselves cash money. So don't get in your own way. Don't get in your own way. You can actually start playing today so that you can make yourself an extra buck courtesy of Etola Mega Box. Also, remember, you can play Pick a Box. Let's actually go to the USSD code, and I'll run you through some of the options that you can find on the game. So you simply dial *464*2# and then you choose. Yeah, you're going to be able to choose which platform you're actually playing on. So this could be Power FM, *464*2#. We dial that USSD code and then the menu is going to show up. So on the first option, there's Power FM Lusaka. 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Yes, you can actually play in Kawe as well. And third of all, there's Power FM Livingston. And four, Power TV. And five, Beats TV. So in this case, you are playing on Power FM. So you select option one. So when you select that option one, you go to Chicoin. You can actually play Chicoin. Did you know? Yes, you can. You might remember it as heads or tails. Yes, it's still appearing as heads or tails, but it's mainly Chicoin imwe. Winan Chicoin chija. And then you can also play Pick a Box, which happens to be option two. And option three is the raffle draw, where you stand a chance of winning yourself that 150 kwacha. And of course, you get to win that once we do the live draw in the raffle draw. Could you be a lucky winner on the show this afternoon? We'll find that out. The quicker you play, the sooner you can win. Now remember, the more you play, the higher your chances of winning.
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0: playing, and don't just let it end at others playing. It can actually be you walking away with money, and it's definitely coming directly into your mobile money account. And when it does roll in, you can do absolutely whatever it is that you want to do with it, because it's your money at the end of the day. It's legally yours, and it's coming to your mobile money. 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Now, remember that it's only on Ichola Megabox. 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Just ask me. Today is the 18th, eh? 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Simply dial *464*2# in order to play on Ichola Megabox.
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3: President Hichilema calls for unity and hard work. Senior immigration officer detained over alleged abuse of authority. In international news, Absa closes 79 branches over 100 ATMs in South Africa. In sports, Kansanshi Dynamos sign Ugandan striker ahead of transitional league.
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3: With upfront and reliable news every day, my name is Abigail Trattis. President Hakainde Hichilema has called on Zambians to remain united, peaceful and focused on national development following his re-election in the 2026 general elections. Addressing the nation, President Hichilema thanked both his supporters and those who voted for other political parties, saying his government will work to earn the confidence of all citizens. He says the next 5 years will focus on economic growth, investment, job creation, business opportunities and reducing the cost of living. President Hichilema has urged Zambians to embrace hard work and production, saying the country can not only be a nation of traders. He has also called for peaceful resolution of political differences, warning against violence and destruction of property. The president has pledged to protect every citizen, upholding the constitution and safeguard Zambia's democracy. He has described himself as the chief servant of the Zambian people and says national interests will remain above personal interests. In a separate development, residents of George Compound in Lusaka's Nima constituency have called for the arrest of individuals they accused of perpetrating post-election violence against supporters of the Tonse Pamodzi Alliance. The residents have singled out UPND cadre Joe Boma, whom they allege assaulted former Matera MP Mal Sampa and his group during the nomination period. They have also accused the UPND cadre Kelly Mulenga at Katambalala Rail Side Market of unlawfully selling council market spaces to private individuals. Speaking to Power FM News, the residents alleged that political cadres were instructed to attack people and damage property belonging to supporters of the Tonse Pamodzi Alliance. Power FM News observed damaged property and reported missing electronic gadgets in the area. The residents have since called for investigations and action against those accused, saying the country needs peace and unity following the elections. 39-year-old senior immigration officer based at Harimwanga Nkumbula International Airport in Livingstone has been detained over alleged abuse of authority of office. Southern Province Police Commanding Officer Monona Malongo says the incident happened around 23:30 hours on August 16th at Victoria Falls border post. Mr. Namalongo says the officer, identified as Masheke Masheke, allegedly stamped a Zambian passport which had not been scanned into the system and without lawful authority. He says the officer was traveling with Lusaka-based lawyer Jonas Zimba and two others in a Mercedes-Benz. Mr. Namalongo says the vehicle sped away after a customs officer became suspicious and attempted to inspect it, leaving Mr. Masheke at the border. The officer was later picked up by police, warned and cautioned, and remains in custody. Police later found the vehicle abandoned at a lodge in Highlands Township. Investigations into the matter continue. CM Agronomy Services Chief Executive Officer Clevam Singh Musunge has urged small-scale farmers to adopt conservation farming practices ahead of the predicted El Nino-induced drought and erratic rainfall. In an exclusive interview with Power FM, Mr. Musunge says conservation farming can help farmers conserve water, improve soil health, and strengthen resilience to climate shocks. He has advised farmers to use planting basins and ripping instead of unnecessary plowing, retain crop residues, and avoid burning them. Mr. Musunge has also encouraged farmers to plant early when adequate rainfall is received, use drought-tolerant and early-maturing varieties, and diversify crops by combining cereals with legumes. He says timely weeding, use of manure and compost, and access to reliable weather information are also critical. Mr. Musunge has called on government and cooperating partners to intensify farmer education on conservation farming, which he says should be viewed as a long-term response to climate change. In international news, Absa has closed about 79 branches and more than 100 ATMs in South Africa as customers increasingly shift to digital banking. The bank says the changes are part of a restructuring of its physical network, driven by changing customer behavior and declining cash transactions at branches. According to Absa's interim results for the 6 months to June 2026, traditional branches fell by 18% to 359, while the ATM network declined to 4,970. At the same time, Absa increased its small sales and service outlets by 76% to 215. The bank says active digital customers in South Africa increased by 10% to 3.8 million, while the wider Absa group recorded a 14% year-on-year growth in digital customers. Despite the restructuring and economic pressures, Absa's headline earnings rose by 8% to 12.8 billion rand in the first half of 2026. Still in international news, authorities in Ethiopia's Tigray region have accused the federal government of carrying out a drone strike near the regional capital, Mekelle. Tigrayan authorities said the drone hit a former training center in Dandera village, about 15 kilometers outside of Mekelle. The Tigray People's Liberation Front says no injuries were reported. However, a local priest speaking anonymously to AFP claims at least one person was killed and two others wounded. The reported strike comes amid rising tensions between Tigray and Ethiopia's federal government, with both sides accused of mobilizing forces along the regional border. The developments have raised fears of renewed conflict less than 4 years after a peace deal ended a devastating civil war in Tigray that claimed hundreds of thousands of lives. Ethiopia's federal army has not commented on the reported drone strike. We now take a break and we'll return shortly with sports news.
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3: Kansanshi Dynamos have signed Ugandan forward Joseph Semuju on a 17-month contract as they strengthen their squad ahead of the 2026 Transitional League. The Solezi-based club says the striker has joined as a free agent after his stint with Uganda Premier League side URA FC. Semuju will remain with the club from August 2026 to December 2027. Club General Secretary Mweshi Mupeta says the signing is aimed aimed at building a competitive squad for the new campaign. Somoji says he is excited to join the club and has promised fans goals, adding that he also hopes to improve his game while helping Kansashi Dynamos achieve its objectives. The transitional league is scheduled to kick off on the 3rd of October. And on that sporting note, we've come to the end of the Power FM Evening News. For more upfront and reliable news, be sure to follow us on Facebook by searching for the Power News Network page. Before we go, hear the headlines once more. President Hichilema calls for unity and hard work. Senior immigration officer detained over alleged abuse of authority. In international news, Absa closes 79 branches and over 100 ATMs in South Africa. And in sports, Kansashi Dynamos sign Ugandan striker ahead of transitional league. 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Thank you for joining us and do have a lovely evening.
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Yeah, to them no youth. 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Ever upward. 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
1: You are born to be great. Self-talk matters. Internal talk with eternal significance is very important. Never say to yourself, I am confused, I am a loser. No, but say to yourself what God says about you. You are not born to fail. You are not born to lose. You are not born to be insignificant. You are born to

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Your path may have some challenge along the way, but it is temporary and cannot define you. Your guiding light shines ahead of you. Follow it. You are born to win.

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0: 80 Black, yeah. 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

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I don't like your voice, which I really had. 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I call this a full and team. 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Policy, a policy.

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2: Yeah.
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2: Yeah.

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The Spirit of God, there is Ruach Elohim. He's the blast of God. He's the breath of God. He's the wind of God. The Lord is that Spirit. He is God. 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

0: Can you take just 20 seconds and speak in his language tonight? We're not afraid of recording in tongues. We're not ashamed to speak the language of angels. Anua bara.
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